Big, big things in my life. 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
3: 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He said that you're a fear. Another if you're a day. He said that you're a fear so. Another if you're a day. He said that you're a fear. Another if you're a day. He said don't you tell a more question.
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0: Who's Kelebe? 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
6: Oh, oh, oh, oh, oh. Yeah, yeah.

Okay, I'm so interesting. It's why they say that I'm the next thing. So even on features, I'm impressing. 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

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Where them been day when I they speak for mechanics and shoemakers, and they talk around the subject like my lawmakers. 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Fakers they rule, why real rappers them they stressed up. 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I cleared the whole area, now real rappers have a say too. Now people they listen to them, come for our shows and clap for them. Some they take them to the next level with hip hop forums. From Nigeria, the world only know Juju, Fuji and Afrobeat. But we all know hip hop is one in the streets. Waiting will make them know where your music come from. In the long run, at the fusion of grammar, your slang.

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Say I don't change from the way I be before. Say now they split for bitches every February when I be hardcore. Like when I drop what if and split the airwaves. But financially that left me grounded like Nigerian Airways. What if I tell you I only do one or two shows? What if them no pay me well enough to buy one good shoe or some good clothes? And say Paul Blake had a hand in letting me know what it'll take for me to rearrange and eventually blow. While you sit around and talk, ish, our elders mock up, ish, us about too much metaphorical outer space. When some rap, they don't know where they come from. Back then, two rappers on stage was like seven throwing a tantrum. We need to change that. Put a phrase to our music. Let the world know where we come from. Let's go, man.

discuss this issue of fear and real. The one subject where I consider make me best feel. Cause I'm how some MCs feel about these three words whenever they open their mouth. Look, my guy, I know if he shout. I will only ask, what's keeping it real? Is this singing or rapping like Oyibo or doing what you and your own people can feel? Some say I sell out because I do dance step. They call me by my jam master. 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The faster I'm just speaking my mind, playing my controversial character. The way I've been known to do when I spit it straight out to you. You better recognize a real brother that's reaching out to you. 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That's just me, so how else I want me to be real? My rules are speaking whatever language, but makes sense. I did that and I've been hot.

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Now keep on rockin', don't stay jumpin'. 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

answer you, bombus you. 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

Thursday, Friday, Monday runs. You can't resist. Everybody's here, Becca, Becca, Becca, Becca, please. The energy contestant, they on the radio. I mean, my laugh, laugh, your Monday companion. You already know it's a good day. I send that time when they cool the pressure. When you wake up, you know it's a brand new day. Start up your day, Big Becca, Becca, Becca, please. I mean, my laugh, laugh. Make way. You know, say Ninja FM.

0: Yes, Nigeria FM 102.7 at the station where you prank we put a right in this Monday morning. Just cool and well, Saturday morning. Yes, good morning to you. But they listen to the sound of my voice. It is a very, very gorgeous morning. Once again, Nigeria FM 102.7. Now, there you prank we put in case you didn't aware. Check me the time right now. 12 minutes on this. Clearly, come over 6 o'clock. This is a very Monday morning. Today, at number 28th day for the month of September 2020. Six. Before we kickstart the matter, I want more. First of all, we give Baba God the thanks, the opportunity, yes, the grace, say in, keep us alive today. We thank you, Lord. Say you give us this opportunity. Say we are alive today. Most of us don't the road like this. Good, they do it. They get one or two. Why some of us don't even do it? Don't reach work. Why so? Still they are still they do it. Calculate how they want to do their movement for today. As all as today they do it, you do the planner. Make you bless our day. Everything legally we will lay our hands upon today. Yoruba go say, oh my, you're the city, you go do it, you go turn out great in Jesus' name, inshallah. Amen. Now back to you. Good morning to you once again. Aha. When they listen to the sound of my voice, this is a very, very gorgeous money. Now, money runs with the biggest B and E in the industry, but based on the one man standing level, now only E, they inside the studio will be me. How it take be for that side? How the radio there? You they listen to me loud and clear. If you get any issue, let me know this morning. No good with it. Tell our people may they walk on top of, because if you know they listen to us loud and clear, we they cheat you. So speak up now and don't remain silent. You understand? Well, how the weekend take go? I want you, may you let me know, because I'll do it. I will share my own experience with you this very gorgeous morning. Once again, good morning to you. With the listen to the sound of my voice this morning on top Nigeria FM 102.7. You don't kickstart with that, too. Now, so you take the do it, now, so we take the move. Money runs down position already. I don't understand. Thank you, but you finally wake up early today. You know, let somebody breathe, Emma, sister. You finally wake up early today. You know, let somebody, Anyway. If you do it, send me messages at the studio to let me know how you take the bobbery for that side, how you take the bus around. If traffic down the road show that for that side, let me know this morning. And if the waiting, if the signal they very, very clear for your own side, either you do online, yes, you do website, you do on top of our app, anywhere where you position, I beg, let us know this morning how it take the go. Well, I don't get the first call of the day. Hello,
1: Ima. Good morning.
0: Good morning to you. What is your name and where are you coming from? Bikono.
1: How was your night, now?
0: My night in position. Hey, how are your own too?
1: We thank God, though. Mm-hmm. We thank God.
0: I bet. Let me know who they follow me. Yeah.
1: Are you Wally Street? Oh. Can you joke?
0: Oh, okay, okay. All this is too. Nah,
1: so everywhere they grew good, though. Everywhere the rain they fall very much now at the moment.
0: Really, from so, your side,
1: some people now if they fall heavily, heavily at the moment.
0: Please,
1: it's really never start for Ikoyi.
0: No sign at all.
1: Coca-Cola and all those places. People when they stay there, fit testifies. So, now they tell you, not true.
0: Hey.
1: Everybody still did bed. Why some people don't already do their movements? But we are still there inside. So that I don't say customer go still come and come collect cloth later.
0: No, very necessary. Yeah. Very necessary. Okay. Thank you for that information.
1: You 11,
0: no, I'm, thank you so much. Thank you so much for that information. Yeah, thanks. I say one second to speak. Is it the way you don't take us, Kasala? I said that they mistake you. Sisters, thank you so much on top of that one. Yes, you did there. You did listen to the sound of my voice. Whether you don't do rude, yes, you did your house, you did your talk, go TV, any position where you did, and you won't let me know how you did go for that side. 08100130349 with the number 08100130349. Hello.
2: Yeah, good morning.
0: Good morning to you. What is your name and where are you coming from?
2: My name is Fred. I'm calling from Ogba.
0: Okay, Mr. Fred from Ogba, talk to me this morning.
2: Yeah, the radio is very clear for Ogba here. And I'm surprised when you say I don't need the phone.
0: I need to go out. You just start because I just come inside studio, never seen, and everywhere dry.
2: Then the phone for work by here.
0: Hey, yeah. Now, not turn. Mona, enjoy for
2: now.
0: Well, anyway, thank you so much. Thank you so much for that information. Well, 0810013 0349. Let me know how the money today go for that side. Yes, 0810013 0349. 9 be the number. You don't finally face, you don't wake up early today. You know, allow somebody to hear what. Thank you, man. You know, allow person hear what. Good morning to you.
3: Good morning, I greet you.
0: How the weekend they go?
3: Man, everywhere nice, Jerry.
0: That's good.
3: They wake up, they say, man, wake you up. I don't wait for you since now.
0: You finally wake up quick now. You know, hear what.
3: Palace here, ain't no before now. They could judge him.
0: For VI now, just
3: the blue.
0: For VI, we did the same houses now, and our own turn for rain not to fall in the morning today. We enjoy their own.
3: Okay. I greet you, well,
0: Thank you so much. Radio Palace for your side, Abi.
3: Everywhere, you have dinner.
0: Nah, okay, no worm. No,
3: the motor radio.
0: No worm. Thank you so much.
3: Yeah, don't stick. I greet you.
0: No, greet him. Leave him alone in the way. You are person. Well, and I jump from VI9B. That's what. Yes, talk to me this morning. I really like to know. And who you will give your positive energy to this morning? I would like to do with you to get that information from my hand because it did very, very important. Me, my own, and they give it to you when we say out of over plenty radio with the Lagos. You understand? You choose to listen to Nigeria FM 102.7. Take heed, Genesis 112. My positive energy. Well, like I said, now say my weekend. I explained. I say on Friday I go do Onile. For those who don't know, Onile are where they play game. Just like the normal local area where you go play PS, play snow. Say now snooker they call it. Yes, play all those kind of games. You understand? Play Ludo. Play cards. Play chess. Did you? Yes. Play chess. Play so many games. So now where I always this Friday. From 7 p.m. go to see that 1, 12, you know, 11, depending on when the place empty, you understand. And maybe the DJ with the position there based on the music of policy. So now there I did on Friday as I take come off for I did there till Saturday morning around 1. Yes, around 1. Now I come out here and then I try position. I sleep, wake up around 8, 9. No. 7 something there about in the morning, you know. I wake up. I remember say I get some work where I never finish and I need to finish them because I need to deliver, you know. I sharply do all those ones around 12. You remember I tell myself on Saturday the black market, the movie, I mean the black movie market, I don't forget where they try break record. Yes, I tell my friends get me tickets. So now so my friend take call me say Afa, they don't dey there where I dey. Yeah, sharp. Now I wrap up the work while they do. Now I do it. Now I join them for the game. You know, I reach it. I not lie give you. Why Nigerians they like this? Like why? Why be say we just like to the suffer one another? No. Not very good question. Where me I go like us because you they bring over the ticket where they sold for that event. Now over 64,000 tickets. Over 64,000 tickets. 90 there. People where they present for that place where world Guinness World Record take certify, then say they break the record. Now 51,000, maybe 51 people. 51,000 people. Nine position for Tafa Balewa Square. Yes, TBS. Nine position there. But guess what? To get accreditation, like accreditation, I talk away, yes, for you to get a physical ticket, you know, once you don't show them, because most of the tickets they sold online, once you don't show them, you know, the fitter say okay, true, you buy and give you your banner, your band for hand, where if you get access into the building. Now just one person, 90 there, one. Yes, they tell when my friends say they don't reach the way they don't dig you. They don't dig you from 11 something to 12. Now they don't dig. I reach there 2 o'clock. You know where I did? Now small remain. I almost want you to Nikon land about. Because you pass the queue, you pass there. You know, bring almost 65 people come outside. We've got finally 51 Condi present there, you understand? You know, get plans for them. People, children come queue under sun, all in the name of say they won't help you. Wait for make the thing even day very, very soft. Because the record when you break, they're not writing my laugh laugh on top of the record. Now you they write there. What will they stop this thing of get other plans? I just nod my head. As I reach there, my friend we don't even see that they lament. Out of how many of them, I just want to see them get tickets. Now guys do my doings, you know. For this year, in fact, I'm maybe the second person to get tickets. Yes. But no, that's why I tell them, yeah, I wanna come over that side. Go get tickets more they enter inside this place. You get me? That's what we say, get our ticket. If not, that's why I've done the get for we got still enter, no plan. All that direct song. No, I go talk some things if it good, you know, but then must we go through? Can't we just have it in a softer way? Chair to people will put chair there, they're not clean up. Me wear white clothes. Now some of my clothes stay dirty, stay dirty. They only can't go they beg somebody for wipe. Hey, yo, please give me a wipe. Sorry. Some things they beautiful. Yes, we put Nollywood for the map. Good. But little details like this, little details. Person. Actor wait there inside the movie. Actor wait there inside the movie. Follow there for queue. Yes, actor. Person way hard to where they say camera action. You follow there inside all that song. They wait for tickets. They wait for them to validate say himself purchase the ticket. You follow the there. You understand? You get some things where we say you know that day. It didn't day. You understand? The movie they great. I know, like if you I take my time, I watch it. I know I want to say maybe not because of my friends they dear. This when I mean my friends, like my real people, they then I make me feel see that. If there's some other people be saying along the road, we know each other. I don't start at the goma. In fact, I don't go even see the moment where I don't see that queue. I never like queue for my life. Never. If I get fit do anything to avoid queue, I go drum. Yes. Do not be sad, they try come radio, they try form sense. No, if I feel do anything to avoid queue at the commotion, anything, you understand? So, now why, if you see anywhere where they say, make life easy, you get 51,000 people, you understand? Make like 20 access of people as you come, just they enter, maybe they just give you people volunteer. To work for that place. So where they come position there, you know, me at the time I say I didn't pay attention to details. Yes, the team they great, but before people get access to that place, put people under sun, put people under. I know some people got sacrifices to do something, but come on, you know, really day what time, you understand? But the movie they great. Thank God she break the record. The team now 41 before I believe 47,000 people. The name the for record before, but right now Nigeria has done the whole, you know, the record of 51,000 people. We don't sit down watch one single movie, and the whole strength what I use for that. I not like the idea. Just I suppose on Sunday I supposed to go out for one event, but now on Sunday morning now I reach out. As I just reach out like this, well, off clothes. I not like give you now crash. Now 4 o'clock, now my papa tap me say, oh boy, you don't sleep. See, so what happened? I saw you not sleep. I can stand up, you know, we got do one or two and try to do small work to join. And for you know, that the matter to be anyway. Market my friend right now. I sell, I will come back to continue from where I stopped. Nigeria FM 102.7. And there you bank with put money runs with the couple of animal of love.

0: I love God. Thank you so much. good morning. Good morning. How was your night? Mine was good. Sisters from Ijayo Jokoro. Rain the four every year. Sisters from Ijayo Jokoro. Thank you so much, sisters, for that one. Good morning, Becca and Emma. Moto Radio. Yes, John from VI. Thank you. Probably let me check time. Don't mind it. Well, good morning, Mbale and Emma. For happy new week. My positive energy goes to you guys. Thank you. May the newness of this week bring us joy. Amen. Happiness, amen. Sound health, amen. And uncommon breakthrough in Jesus' name, amen. Our goals and aspirations will be achieved, and the God of glory shall envelope us with his might in Jesus' name, amen. We are stepping into God's plan for our life in Jesus' name, amen. Olusoji Emmanuel 100 when agree open shashi. Okay, while we move, go front. Who did there? Who they follow me? And good morning, Emma, Emanuela Laflav. It's a joy of there together. Now I'm my hair. Elizabeth D. Thy greeting. Happy blessed week, amen. Oh, my positive energy goes to Oga Edmond, Gentle Stick, and all Nigeria FM family. Radio Perfect 100. Orisha Kingdrum from AJ City. Thank you so much. Orisha Kingdrum from AJ City. I don't know why this will just wake up in the morning, just they bombard me with voice notes. Who are you, this man? Reveal yourself.
1: Okay, man, good morning. Gentle Six, top of the morning to you both. The radio is loud and active. My positive energy goes to all the listeners of Nigeria FM, those in diaspora and those here in Nigeria. Those people who call, send voice notes, air their opinion, be involved in the matters of Nigeria. You know, really easy. And also, happy birthday in advance to Nigeria FM.
0: Yes.
1: 16 years.
0: It'll not be a joke.
1: It'll be a joke. 16 years, not be a joke. So, officially, I might say the countdown begins till Thursday. Emma.
0: Why they call my name like that?
1: Emma,
0: why
1: many times they call you?
0: Why they call my name like that? That's got to be down.
1: This weekend, you again, you, Emma.
0: What did I do again?
1: You and that same lady.
0: What do you mean, you?
1: Emma.
0: I don't tell them where I did.
2: come on, yeah. Tell us the truth, Emma. Tell us the truth. You never even shame, oh. Your own sister station, you know, go. You go late. You know, shame, oh. Tell us the truth. You and that babe, maybe I can come back. All the things where they do, who they wait. I go see, we go download everything, give Becca. You just a cheat on that Becca sister. You, no problem. You and that girl, you. As Becca know this, see what they do. Kurukere waka, no wala.
0: Gentle Stick, leave me in Jesus' name. Leave me in Jesus' name. I beg. Even Becca says, see, you go call drag my leg. Yeah, you know, this is where she come out. I never check on her. Becca said, this market, I come back.
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1: Brigade na verb and Algeria na adjective. Make I tell you where you did. The people will be saying no idea happen for the morning runs. Becca Bliss and Iman Laugh Laugh. My name is Shiswa, the energy shift. I don't give you the updates. Put on for your uncle. Buckle.

0: Okay, welcome back to the Mother Nigeria. If you want to 2.7, and then you pan to put. Yes, how the money to the bus around for that side? Let me know if traffic the ratio that for that corner. Let me know this morning. Well, before we do it, go any further, make a let you know what is the cocoa of the day. They talk. Well, what is the cocoa of the day? They yarn here. You say to stop your worst habits. You say you go do it, you go change your life faster than to start the best habits. Make a talk am again. So stopping your worst habits, I said it will change your life faster than starting a new habit. You get me? Because they say may you fix the leak before you start to fill the bucket. Not true. Bucket with the leak, no matter how long you pour water inside, enough you ever full. So you don't hear before you start to do a new me, new week, a new me, brand new something, new make, new this one. That bad habit when you get, try to do it, try to fix that. This is a way bad habit they repeat itself for cocoa of the day. So are you sure gentle stick is not you they are talking to? Are you sure it's not you they are talking to? Anyway, who they be? Hello.
1: Iman.
0: Be that.
1: Iman, see, but you know what to be sincere. This cocoa of the day. Iman, I want to ask you before I proceed. Those are our men when they do that giveaway, where they stop now? Because I was thinking
0: that go sisters, when you go do give away, when you good balance, when you go do give away, you know how many times the Lord bless you, when you go do give away, yeah, they wait for that time. Even if that's small, start from somewhere. When you
1: do it, because if I want to give you, I want to bless people with the kind of amount of that you can impact.
0: Start small, start small.
1: Because start with that. They go say no, say that maybe that one.
0: No worry about that one. Start small, start small.
1: But one day, maybe for next year, by God's grace, I want to be dead on fire.
0: Nothing next year.
1: This cocoa of the day, you saw cocoa of the day, may God bless the cocoa of the day foundation. So this is here, you scream, man. For people in their habits, how do they go treat them like that? But if you want somebody now, it doesn't mean they collect small. They go say, ah, you might have only no go rich. So, you know, the one I buy this, I buy this one. It's that kind of mindset. Look at what the cocoa of the day is saying now. And so whenever they say that God never bless me, God never do this one, I'm not married, I'm not, I'm suffering. But when you see the opportunity, you go complain, maybe the person won't give you something like you bless it. No one say, that way that person will give you, you go cherish that. So that at least, it can go find a way in your life. So the cocoa of the day, all the different categories, and a woman be to their mindset, sometimes it is not coming from God, it's coming from the right, wrong direction.
0: Yes, now.
1: But before you pay for people category now, as you might be talking about people invest, you're waiting money to move on. We think of the baby, so whereas your heart might judge your mind.
0: No,
1: so people need to change their mindset and God bless cocoa of the day.
0: Thank you so much, Jetusi. I said, Jetusi, leave me alone. Sister, sorry. Well, you don't hear that one yet. Before you do it, you start a new habit, you just let the old one go. Because bucket with the lid, no matter how you take fresh water on top, enough you do it, enough you fool. Who they here? A brother from my God. So, good morning, biggest B and E. Sorry. Good morning, biggest B and E. May this new week favor us all. The radio is loud and clear. A brother from Osapa, London. It don't move from a brother from my God to Osapa, London. Oh my God. A brother, what a transformation. Oh my God. Now, Emmanuel at the time. On to the next one. Yes, who did good morning, Imala Flav. Happy 16th birthday in advance to Nigeria FM. Yes, gentle stick. No worry yourself. Imanofi get Vicky. Bad energy. Stay far. Becca, please say they call her drag me because she say I never check up on her. You know, since when she come out. No, big war. I said that yesterday, I won't call her. I don't forget again. Ah, my God. Ah, which kind of in-law do I want to be right now? But I will change. I will change for better. Just give me some time. Just assist to stay safe. No, give her time. When you go start to do, you won't give away. Just give me some time. I will change. I just say, I can talk out. before Beggar Blaze can't drag me very, very well. Don't worry, I will change, eh? I will change. Mr. Gentleman is going to say you're bad in law to Becca. How do you know, eh? Calm down, I will change. You just give me some time. If say, oh, sister Smith, somebody they give until January, who is you not to give me maybe till December? Well, new Nigeria is possible according to our brother Edmond from Denmark. Nigeria must be great again. This will not be we. Now must be great again. I said this president put that. It's a positive energy to everyone listening to Nigeria FM. Ima, well done. Thank you so much. I not see your name. I not see your name at all. At all. Excuse me. Okay, I not see your name. I try checkmate for my Oracle in not show. So be gonna let me know your name and where you send this message from. Oshikoko Odeshe Pataki. Okay, we get voice note here. Make we listen to her.
2: October is coming now. I'm wondering, what do we have to celebrate for or celebrate on? Nothing. Honestly, if you are a Nigerian and by now I know they prepare you, let's give it to some of them that are gaining from this present administration. But I can put it to you, my people, they not reach 50 million. Then what about the rest 2 point something million, 200 something million? What are we waiting for? The suffering and the struggling, the killing, the kidnapping, insecurity, no light, no road, no school, no hospital, no equipment. It's not affecting you. So come on, let's stay on the positive side and take back our country through getting our PVC and exercise our French rights, the right to vote and be voted for. Come out in mass and vote your right candidate and see how you can escort and guard that vote like your life depend on it. And they always tell us, say, the living way they live for Nigeria is not normal. Even other African countries are better than us. We are giant of Africa. We are nowhere to be found anymore. We are becoming the tail of Africa. We deserve the best at Nigeria. We can do this. I encourage every one of us. And kudos to you guys that are always calling in, listening to Nigeria FM Radio to know what is happening to your country. I call you a hero. I call you my hero. Please, positive energy to all of us. Stay strong. Everyone from Denmark. Emma, I trust you now. You'll be one more, but you are doing well. I appreciate you.
0: Thank you so
2: much. And to your teams also. The radio is very loud and clear. Good morning.
0: Thank you so much for that one. Another voice no day here. Mo here with this person. Got to talk.
3: Emma, you see this cocoa video on the repeat since last week? Especially because of you. Well, I'm going to work on my own bad habits. You too, work on your own bad habits. You never call Becca since she traveled.
0: Calm down.
3: We
0: now
3: need to fix the leakage.
0: Calm down.
3: Before it gets serious.
0: Calm down.
3: Fix the leakage. Oh.
0: It's okay.
3: For how many weeks?
0: It's okay.
3: Becca. Bad habits.
0: Calm down.
3: Bad habits.
0: Calm down. You will calm down. Eh? Calm down. I will try my best today. I promise tomorrow I'll give you people very good feedback. Well, cocoa of the day has many meaning. Individuals need to correct their mindset and do things right appropriately. This is from Anyonwale Street, Ijayi Ojokoro. Good morning, Biggest B&E, Emma and Emanuela. We position inside the studio. Thank you. Well done to you, one man standing. Thank you so much, Radio Life. Yeah. If you insist you want to wait to January before you change, Gentle Street will grab her from you. Comrade for Coste, you and Gentle Stick again. Wow, not mind Gentle Stick. You're not going to say, withdraw. You will not small it, not to talk of it. See, no worry. I will change. I promise you. Today, after the show, I will call Becca Bliss and I will give you people information tomorrow. I know that she will still go drag my leg, but no problem. I will change. And I know it will be like, say, since today, wait till January, I will start today. I'll change. But Gentle Stick, come on, yeah. Anyway, yeah, so thank you so much for top that one mode with the international observation. We could see waiting they happen for that corner. Nigeria FM 102.7 a day bank put in case it says you're on your radio this very morning. Money runs with the biggest B and D end of Kickstarter, but based on the one man level, now only in Mal of Love 9 days at the city. I'm not the alone. Yes, Emanuela they with me. You understand what position, and I believe say so, you would listen to me. You said the waiting, you did with me. We kickstart the matter from the United Nations. You know, now they will face the checkmate until they bust around before we kickstart the matter. If you checkmate out there, they say today na International Day for Universal Access to Information. Now waiting the yarn be that. Well, in case you didn't aware, they say every year on top of September 28th, the world they celebrate International Day for Universal Access to Information. They say this day is a mark as a global commitment to make sure say everybody get the right to seek and share information. Let me talk and so they put on here. They say this celebration now from the belief say access to information and key to building fair society. Now so they put on here and to enhance knowledge, that means to do it to get more knowledge and to sustain and to foster a sustainable development. This one and to kickstart with the development to a better position. They said this day they very, very significant according to the Igbo they use, because access to information they empower people everywhere to make informed decisions, to hold government accountable, and then participate fully for their society activities. Now, so they say, it is very essential for democracy and then. The roles we don't play in promoting transparency and to the fight corruption. They say by the flow of information, society to cultivate innovations, inclusivity or in both, yes, and then the critical which something very critical for the progress and development of the society. As we today celebrate this day because of the fundamental human right to the freedom of expression, which include the right to seek, to receive, and to impart information. They said this day they serve as a reminder and a call to action to ensure say information freedom is available everywhere. You know, they say they underscore the ongoing need to adapt and strengthen information access, including the laws to meet modern challenges, especially for the digital age where information, it is yet not always adequate accessible right now. Now within then the yarn here, they say how to celebrate International Day for Universal Access to Information. They say make you do it, maybe you dive into digital workshop where not they say maybe not just jump start the celebration by diving into a digital workshop. They say may check webinar on top topic like artificial intelligence will be AI together with digital governance. We'll feed with him and bring a lively discussion and they offer fresh touchlight into the waiting intersection of technology and the information access. Now so they put this one, they say may you host a team movie night, may you gather friends and community members so for a team movie night where they feature films and the documentaries about power of information and then free press. They said this one now you go make a fun and engaging way to align significant of accessible information. Now so they put on here, they say maybe organize a right to know fair, right to know fair, like now your right to know all these things where you go to hear some people they talk, they say that man get wisdom, now your own right self to even get wisdom like that man too. Yes, they say maybe take initiative, maybe organize a local right to know fair, invite the speakers, then set up information booth. May you engage the local media, may they cover the event. They say this one will do a thing. Now, fantastic way to educate and involve the community on top of discussion about the importance of transparency and accessible to information. You know, they say may engage through art. So if you sabi draw very well, if you don't carry yourself today, draw something, say right to know or information now your rights or something, just make art, they speak the language of in access to information. They say may start a social media campaign where they talk about the power of social media to spread the word, use relevant hashtag, universal access to information to share stories, important statistics, personal message about the importance of open access to information. Now, so they do it input this one here. But we move go front. Yes, what did they celebrate today? Today they say na National Good Neighbor Day. You don't get good neighbor before. Okay, they say being friendly and helping and helpful to those where they live nearby, if you create supportive and caring community where they benefit everybody where they involve. Good old days the best thing to ever get now good neighbors, because most time you're picking the first you come back from school, you don't lock door, they go stay for their house, their room, play, watch film till you come back, you know, and not even your picking will do very, very good. Maybe all of them do. Make a note for the God drag me. Maybe all of them, but most of them, because me saying I'm part of them, because sometimes I said to go my mindset, but rather they go out. I know they don't lock door. You know, I just go sit down, put my back in front of our door, and deal with my neighbor inside. They play. Because if I go down my map, they will give me work. If I stay, nobody will give me work. So, you understand. But they say not so long ago, the world don't feel like a smaller place where everybody knew everybody else in the neighborhood. But now, many of us, we're not familiar with our neighbors, and we only they speak to them either through the walkway, you know, or through WhatsApp group where they had all of una, or when una they try, maybe una park beside each other and I try come out at the same time. Hey, good morning. And so they do it that day. And they say, why not just use this national good neighbor day as an opportunity, make you learn waiting a good, a very cordial relationship, you know, make you lend them to your neighbor and get to know the person where they live next to you. And so they say, put on there, that's the best way how to celebrate this National Good Neighbor Day. I say, of course, the best way to celebrate National Good Neighbor Day now to be a good neighbor first. Oh, I like this part. Now to be a good neighbor, the first step before you go point finger, you be a good neighbor fair. I say, if you do this so by baking some cookies for your neighbor, or maybe they offer to help them in some ways. For example, if your neighbor know they drive, why not offer to take them grocery shopping or to pick up a few bites, you know, from the store for them? If you just ask your neighbor, and neighbor, I didn't notice that you they always struggle to go buy gas, or you they struggle to go refill your water because you don't get car or something before you go order, right? It they take time. No worry, no one. I did go that direction. Let me drop you, or let me help you to go and get it. Or myself, I won't go get it. No guy get it for two. You understand? This now waiting that they try explain for this side. They say, if you also send your neighbor a lovely greeting card, yes, thank them. Now go send another thing. No, if your neighbor they single, you they single. If your neighbor they married, sorry, you they single. Now go send love this thing. Every message get waiting that they interpret to. I bet read very, very well. Check meter. Before you go to send wrong signal, neighbor can go report to the Kaivna estate. Can go to talk say they try flirt or do one thing. No, I beg go. I say, but they say me send a lovely greeting card. May they thank them for being a great neighbor and letting them know say you appreciate them. They say something small like this feed waiting become a massive difference, where you're going to make somebody feel special and you're going to put a smile on their face. And so this one a good way to do things like that right now, because of say today now waiting, today now good neighbor day. And they say if you say they get plenty other ways where you feel be a good neighbor and then make your neighbor feel so happy on this day. This one including introducing yourself to introducing them to your pets, or maybe you simply get a general conversation with them. So why not decide to do it and get a street party where all your neighbors feel do it and come together and get a good time. You get other so many things with the year if you check me, but then and I go do it close chapter on top of some based on waiting on the time we know the our side at all. Well, with the drive move, go to the next one. Yes, today in a National Family Day. I love this one. I love family. They say, let's hear it for the people who love us most. The same would like hear from the people who love us most. Those those who can turn into any situation and who will give you some sense of belonging. And so they take within the table and there. As the name don't suggest, to National Family Day, na event where they intend to allow loved ones to take a day from their daily lives and then spend quality time together with their family. Is that one of the best thing about this occasion? We say the requirement for these activities, you know, not to just celebrate with your family. either the ones who you give birth to together with the adopted ones or the ones, anyone, as long as they be family. Family may be only by blood, in case you didn't aware. Yes, family may be only by blood. Just like you with the listen to Nigeria FM 102.7, if you check, but our blood not be the same thing. But trust me, my sister, my brother, we be family. Because every morning, you they listen to me, I they listen to you. Because you they do a thing, you they call, they give me feedback on top. Matters will matter. Based on top waiting, they matter. You get me? So you now also waiting, now also family. So today, together with me and you, we go do it here, enjoy ourselves and then celebrate this day. Based on say you now our family, me now your family. And say, this day, you know, they hold on for different times of the year without different parts of the world. So still, they say the overall intention still be the same. All now for us to do it in, schedule a time where our families then go sit down and then we go do it in wine and dine together. All of this one are to help to catch up, see some things where some of the family members don't they do, where some people don't know, and then a lot of people go feed do it in, assist if need be. You understand? The best way to celebrate this day now to do it in, celebrate with your family. Yes. If you they say your own family, they, if you come back from work, celebrate with your the family where you don't create now, and then send message to the family where you come out from. Say today na National Family Day. So to my family, give them one sweet message. They mail of them read and they shout back to back inside that group. Okay, one more to go, and then I'll do it in close mouth on top of this one. They say today now World Deaf Day. They say today deaf will not mean say living, say they live in silence. So it means experiencing the world in a different and powerful way. Now so they say put on here. They say deaf people, they communicate with their hands, with their face, and with their movement. They say that they share stories through signs, and that they express themselves, you know, by carrying a deep meaning. They say World Deaf Day, they shine torchlight on top the rich way of connecting. And so they take the thing, they take put on. Yeah, they say they remind us, say sound is not only the path to understanding, you know, they say that the beautiful way for every gesture, every sign, and every shared moment. And so they take put on. This day also they invite us to think about how we feel include deaf people in our everyday life. You know, simple changes feel make a huge difference. Clear signs, subtitles, and their open mind will help build a world where everybody they feel welcome. And so they take put on. They say listening isn't just about something we do to our with our ears. You say you feel listen with your eye, your heart, or your actions. Say what deaf day they help us to see the every voice, whether signed or spoken. They say it deserve today help. Now so they say put on here how to celebrate what deaf day. They say you learn basic sign language. They say you start with a simple sign like greeting or common phrase. Use online videos app and to help you checkmate this one. They say if you practice daily guide confidence and show respect to the deaf culture them. So even if a few sign, you feel open doors to a new friendship then. Yes, I say may watch a deaf centered film, you know, this choose movies where the feature deaf character or they made by deaf creators. May ensure a subtitle they available for full understanding. I think I don't watch something close to this, but the guy the later get the way they take do and share way in later. I watched a movie like I almost one day touched to make I cry, but you know me now, the man in me never ever, but he did very very touching. I don't like it. They say may host a silence gathering, may organize a meal or a game night where people go participate, you know, where they communicate without speaking, where they go use gesture, writing, or a sign language to feel use communicate. So may share stories and experiences where you don't get Send me support the deaf-owned businesses, them, and then that's now all on top of the international observation. Check me the time right now because this is 17 minutes. 9 base come up for 7 o'clock this very morning. In case you didn't aware, Nigeria FM 102.7, and there you do it. And there you can put money on us with the biggest D and E in the industry. But inside the studio, that just in my laugh day. But I'm not day alone, Emmanuel. I day you wouldn't listen to me, Yusef day with me. And yeah, people still they talk. What did they talk? Mr. Gentle from Igor the Tossi, if you is again, I go come out your teeth. I want to see you do that. Okay, the bros will send us message. That's why they ask, what is the name? He said, in name, na Kingsley from Edo State, but based in Lagos. Enjoy your day. Thank you so much for that information. Well, good morning, okay, man. How your weekend and a happy new week? Are you sure you are ready for Becca Wala? I'm not ready at all. I swear to God. Now I won't call today. I go try. In fact, I go put up a reminder. I go try call today before Wala will come. Are you sure you go be good in law? Now question why I never know how to answer that one. But don't worry, I promise to answer you in the future. Just give me some time. Just assist to stay request for some time. Give me some time. I did fear. For our comeback, yeah, you go be like the return in Padua for Abuja. How that be checking? In between how I started doing, she did fine. I don't miss her tiny voice. Olamiporti from Alakuko. No one, you go see here her voice very soon. She go still enter inside the studio. I believe that she did. Good morning, Emma Ekene from AJ. Thank you so much. I'm going to make a drink small water, and when I come back, we'll go to the kickstart the matter with full force. Touch not that die and do that station. No harm.
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Lyrics and rhythm, we busting out the speakers when it comes to entertainment. Of course, we're there to leave a few divides in the air, we're there going to space. Many people join.

President Ebuka. Wike is a People Democratic Party member serving in a federal government led by an APC president. The former River governor was appointed FCT minister by Tinubu after 2023 election, despite having remained a prominent PDP politician and having contested the presidency under the opposition party. He said, while some APC state chapter welcome Wike support for Tinubu and then say they would receive him if he decide to defect to the ruling party. Others oppose the coalition outright, whether they argue say the politician could not simultaneously support the APC for the presidential level and then candidates of other parties for the governorship and the legislative election. And so the Temple Tangier said this development does expose a growing disagreement to within the presidential political camp over how support for the 2027 re-election should suppose they organize. So more importantly, they should control the political structure through which the support they mobilize. The latest disagreement to it don't trigger the Zamfara state governor and the APC governor Dauda Lawal made to tell Wike to choose between joining APC and remaining with the Rainbow Coalition. Now, so they take within the TikTok this one, according to the talk person, when they do sit down talk with Channel Television, he come here and say, our message is very, very, they put on there, clear. Be on one side. Now, so they talk this one. He said, you can't be on two sides. If you are in APC, please come out and support APC. Not you are supporting APC here and you are supporting other political parties somewhere else. It doesn't make sense. It does not, it's not done anywhere. Now, so Lawal say, yeah, he said, the Zamfara state governor also asked, say, what that that is why we maintain our stand, and it is very clear. The message is very clear. We can speak, he can say whatever he wants to say, but our position has been very, very clear. APC all the way from head to toe. And so they put down, he got also hard say, it's something that I will take up with the president when he comes back. So let it be very, very clear line where this guy belongs to. It's either he is in APC or he is out. And so they do waiting, they take put on. They say that's simple, and then that's very, very waiting, very, very smooth. And then don't take waiting, they don't take put the matter up there. Okay, Maku do waiting, move, go front right now. Waiting that the yarn, for this place. Well, as to the talk, they say resident doctor right now, they don't drag here, give the federal government to 2 weeks to avert strike. And so they put this one there. The National Association of the Resident Doctors, they don't give the federal government a 2 weeks ultimatum. No, they resolve outstanding welfare together with professional issues where they affect their members. Why did they drag here? Say the failure to do this, if you trigger industrial action. And so they put that. They say this ultimatum, they contain though, for the resolution with the association they reach at the 64th annual general meeting on Sunday for Calabar Cross River State. Well, the NAD national president, Dr. Oga Idoko, read the resolution. He said the resident doctors did not express concern over the slow pace on top of the implementation of agreement where they reached between the association and the federal government, whether they are saying a prolonged delay and then it don't become unacceptable. Now, so they put the matter here, that they demand immediate action on top of standard issue where they related to the matter, to the career progress and their professional allowances, excessive workload, manpower shortage, and general welfare of resident doctors. Where the association they don't call for the immediate implementation of agreements where they reach with the federal government, particularly those where relates to improved condition of service and then professional development. They're going to argue, say, the government to conclude the review of existing, professional salary structure for doctors, and then the current framework no longer, they adequate, they reflect within the prevailing economy reality at all.
all. Market, my friend, right now, they look at Bomeka.

they sharply round this one up. They say this association, they demand appropriate expansion for excess work load where don't they arise from manpower shortage for hospitals. It's a naughty way the resident doctors they increasingly carry additional responsibility now, so they take yarn for the matter. They don't they talk, say if a federal government not do anything in 2 weeks, say awaiting industrial action he go follow. If you want to wait in chook mouth for any of the matter with headlines together with the news read inside the newspaper, 08100130349 be the number, 08100130349. Most of the market that come back.

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0: Thank you. Welcome back on Top of the Matter Nigeria from 102.7. Now there you bank pay put like I tell you and you. Yes, if you get one or two ways, so you won't drop for the matter. 08100130349 be the number. Okay. Well, hell, we get one voice note here. Moko verse here. Wait till the president talk before I kickstart to the next headline.
1: Honestly, the cocoa of the day. I will use it in my conversation in less than 1 minute to advise our government or the present administration as it may be, that they should please stop this their bad or worse habits to start a new fresh life and a new habit. Because this habit of transparency where they know the greed give us as Nigeria is not good. There's nothing wrong with people asking for their president. He have overstayed, so let us know if he's okay. If he's not okay, it's fine. There's no big deal about it. This man have aged. He's a grandfather, he's a father, he have aged. So there's no big deal about it. The people have the right to know. This area of telling us anything they feel like telling us, it's not fair. They are supposed to be there to serve us, not the other way around. We are the citizen, we demand to know. Eh? This boldness of this present administration is crazy. I give it to them. Honestly, I don't want to take much of our time. Let the president, my advice to our Mr. President, if you are hearing me, please come out and do a live video. You owe us that explanation to let us know why you have stayed this long. What is wrong? Even my father, if he travel, I go if he ask a question. Let them know you that is there to serve us. Let the people understand that this present government, they are supposed to be serving the people. It's just that we are practicing autocracy in Nigeria, not democracy. Because when you are ruling and the people are afraid of you, it's called autocracy. It's opposite of what we call democracy. So let them stop this thing. Let them do a video for us. There's nothing wrong. Everybody is just asking. Even if it's here around, there's no difference. Look at the killing. It has increased. So what are we talking about? Edmund from Denmark. Nigeria will be great again. But it's up to me. And you go get your PVC. 2027 is coming.
0: Okay. Thank you so much for that one. Yes, if you have wondered, you want to drop your own voice note, 08100130349 be the number. 08100130349. If you also do it, you send message on top WhatsApp or call directly. Well, if you not get WhatsApp, you not get data. 08100130349. As long as you get recharge card for your phone, I would wait and answer the call. Well, right now they say Shettima will return after he don't lead the delegation to UNGA, where the vice president Kashim Shettima on Monday don't return to Nigeria after he represents President Bola Tinubu for the 81st session of the United Nations General Assembly for UK United States. Well, Shettima depart Abuja on September 20 after the president mandated him to lead Nigeria's delegation to the annual global gathering. According to a statement already issued by the senior special assistant on top media and communication, Stanley Nkwocha said the vice president delivered Tinubu national statement for the general debate where Nigeria has renewed its call for reform to the United Nations Security Council. According to the statement, they said the President Tinubu reinformed in call for waiting more representative and equitable global order. Now, so they take waiting, they take Yan this one. So, right now, the vice president don't do it, don't do the country. So, for those where they ask questions, he don't do it, he don't enter the country right now. So, the country is not left alone by itself to the run alone, even though, according to waiting, the talk person of the president, the president, they do it, they walk from where he did. Well, more move go front right now. Checkmate out. They say federal government they seek a fresh $1.5 billion World Bank loan. Yes, they say they won't collect another loan. The federal government, they say they don't open a head talk with the World Bank for three new loans installation. Three new loans where the total now $1.3 billion. So even as a Nigerian public, they say they don't climb record ahead to 166.79 trillion Naira. They say at the end of June 2026, now so they put on, say, document where they obtained from the World Bank shows say the proposed financial financing where they comprise is it comprise the three separate $500 million facility for the climate resilience, now so they put on there, and social protection and the early childhood development. They say the most appropriate to the most immediate to is in a proposed $500 million additional financing for the agro climate resilience, so for the semi-arid landscape project, where they known as ACRESAF. They say the World Bank would don't fix October 29, 2026 as the estimated date for consideration by the board. They say this borrower now the borrower now the Federal Republic of Nigeria, while the Federal Ministry of Environment and its implementing agency, then are they good waiting and then turn down on top this one. They say this financing will raise the size of the ACRESAF from the previously approved $700 million so to $1.2 billion. The entire finance through the International Development Association, you know, they said they talk plenty where they put here, but right now waiting the matter be say federal government they don't they seek fresh $1.5 billion World Bank loan where they won't collect again. Like I tell you, and you if you get one or two to do it to chuck mat on top of the matter, yeah. So 08100130349 be the number where you fitted waiting follow me yan inside the studio market then my phone right now and I go do waiting salam. Like I tell you on top WhatsApp, if you send voice note, if you send message, if you even call, you don't get WhatsApp, you don't get data, just call me directly, I go answer.
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0: 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I day on top morning runs with the beautiful Becca Blees, only fine girl, and Emma Laugh Laugh from 6 a.m. to 11 a.m. on top Naija FM 102.7.
1: Okay, welcome back on top that one. 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Are you pankwe puta? In case you didn't aware, okay. Voice note them other day inside the studio. Make a waiting. 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
2: World Bank. World Bank. Now, na be our problem. World Bank. You guys. Now, na be our nightmare. Which loan again are you giving Nigerians? The other ones, this government, you see this government? Ah, oh God. Another loan. All the ones you guys have borrowed. What did they use and do? Mr. President, all the money that you have borrowed, what did you use it for? No accountability of any, we can't see any evidence that all the money you borrowed has been put in use. What are you borrowing again for? World Bank. Now now be our problem, oh. Because we don't know how to pay these loans. All these loans that APC, since they enter power, they have been borrowing from. Oh Jesus.
1: Okay. Thank you on top of that one. Right now, they say Soludo. Right now, he done the waiting. He done the Soludo. He done the morning school papers where they swept away by flood for Anambra. Well, the Anambra State Governor, Chukwuma Soludo, he done extending outfit condolences to the family of the pupils of Nnamdi Azikiwe University Primary School, her success in the warfare. Where they swept away by flood for Oka South local government of the state, where they recorded success on top of in way like when in the for the way to school last Tuesday, when the school bus where they convey him and then other occupants they trapped and they overturned by the flood water. They said 9 others occupants for the vehicle, 7 children and 2 adults. They say they rescued alive by the operative of the Anambra State Police Commando in collaboration with the concerned residents. So, and then they don't take him to Chukwu Emeka Odumegwu Ojukwu University Teaching Hospital and here for Oka. By sources, however, they say was swept away by the flood and remained missing until the remains can later they recovered on Wednesday morning. And so they say, yeah, this one. Well, reacting to the development, they say this one, yeah, say the profound loss, so it is deeply touched by Nzu War for family, while the entire Nnamdi Azikiwe University Primary School, the top people of the, you know, the local government and the entire state, so they say that they draw a widespread sorrow among the citizens and the leaders. And the leaders alike, oh, the governor can convey empathy on Sunday while they yearn for the Cathedral Church of Saint Faith, oh, for the Oka during the church service, oh, commemoration for the Nigerian 66th and independence anniversary, and they shared for in grief. According to your word, in addition, we offer fervent prayers that Almighty God grant the family, the school, and the communities the fortitude to bear this irreplaceable separation, according to Absolute Teyan, this one. Well, nevertheless, even though the state governor had already commiserated with the family through various channels, the governor used this as solemn occasion to do it, to issue a vital public safety call for the people. He said, Chai, may this kind thing not happen again, because this thing not be waiting sweet so at all. Okay, one more voice note and then I'll do it. I'll go enter another. Okay, oh yeah, Mo, just do it. Mo, just continue like that. Okay, Mo, do it. Okay. I still get time. Oh yeah.
3: Man, Emmanuel, well done.
1: Thank you so much.
3: John from here. See, election they call now just few months from now. They see they think of to but these people funny. I mean say it's a ball they want borrow to who want to pay the rabbit fee? I even ask of course now winner. No, what of say you know can't win the election? The other person don't see work carry. The next person don't see load carry. Before you go pay all those bills, 4 years all go, Baba don't feel work again, no. What did they borrow all these things for? And again, healthcare have been all those, but where they say they want strike.
1: President
3: doctor. Once you wait, doctor, they strike. All those people, they just want to make their private hospital, they boom. Now they cause all those striking. Well, my mom say, in fact, that money is small. Maybe they add 100 for the back. Maybe they borrow enough money. Ma, say Rebecca will come for the open day. It will come before that time. Man. I better make it come back home. I better show up say the food will sweet today. When as far as say Rebecca not there around.
1: Not to consign.
3: We just say sweet though.
1: Not to consign.
3: I'm a borrower country. Now we don't know who borrow.
1: But I got to clear you for one part. We thought, see, the doctors just make their private hospital the boom. I disagree with you, my brother, because truly, if you check me, and when last you don't go, you know, state owned hospital, may you see, or federal hospitals, and may you see a lot of work where you go see some word where we say, I just want doctors 9 days that side. You understand? I believe that because of recent one of our colleague, husband, Diana, they were opportunity to get around that premises. You go see, even them themselves that they talk and say, no, there's no doctor on ground. You get me? So that part I disagree with where they try to say the private hospital. That private hospital, now in our colleagues and they where they tell us me go, you guys go to this general hospital. There, you understand. So if they do the work, evidence good. One more voice note and then I close the matter for this one.
4: Hello, good morning, man. Good morning. My name is Balogun. There is nothing wrong in federal government borrowing money for infrastructure. And whosoever that believe the money, the past, the money the president borrow, what did he use it to do? Let the person to go outside and see development and see infrastructure and see road construction. There's nothing wrong in borrowing money. That principal borrow money now. That principal borrow money. He didn't even borrow money when he was the governor in Anambra. So don't let us play politics where it is not supposed to be. And again, those who are asking about the president. The president went for working leave. So he can be there and be doing whatever he wants to do. So there's nothing wrong. And the president will be in the country because he asked for an extension. He will be in the country very soon. So I don't know why people just play politics about anything this government do. You do politics about it. Thank you.
1: Okay, thank you so much. Yeah, you don't hear that one. They say if you want to know what the president they use the money where they borrow, go outside and see. Now, so Oga Balogun take it and that one. But because no delete your voice note, you wait on drop voice note. When I come back for the spillover of the newspaper, I go play all of them. And if you want drop your own to the number that's 08100130349 08100130349. If you drop message, if you drop voice note, if you even call me when I come back for the spillover of the newspaper. Okay, spot matter 9 minutes on touch not that die and do that station no harm.
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7: 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A true better salute given at this beautiful Monday morning. Happy New Week to all of us as we dey look September, they creep walk, they go small by small. You go dey follow us for back, no go dey follow. My name is Jude and I spot Matabi this on top of the station where we own. So for our first story this morning, we will start with the one where concerning the Flamingos, the Nigerian Flamingos. emerged champions of the 2026 WAFU B Under 17 Girls Cup after them pieces Togo 4-0. That is their spare Togo 4-0 this weekend. Captain Harmony Chidi, 9 days in charge of every other team, will convert 2 penalties for the first half to make Nigeria day in control. Then Olebube Umejiakun can add the jara for 67 minutes, while Oluwakemi Adegui can complete the scoring for inside the 90 minutes. And the coach himself, Akin Busari, complete a perfect campaign, winning all the whole 5 matches in place, scored 17 goals and conceded only 2. That means to show, say, innovating they do. The Flamingos opened their campaign with 5-0 beating of Niger Republic before they can beat Ghana, our next door neighbor here, 4-2, when they can go on to beat Burkina Faso 2-0, beat the host nation 2-0 before on Sunday. So they come pieces to go 4-0. With the WAFU B title secured, now the Flamingos could turn their attention go the 2026 FIFA Under-17 Women's World Cup, where go shell for inside Morocco. So we all know since a season of international breakup with day as they play for South Africa, African Cup of Nations qualifiers, now so then they play UEFA Nations League as well. Plus Asia, everybody they play football, but we go focus on Africa now, where Nigeria, we know see them get better important match. And it will be say, just yesterday, so then do close training, they don't let anybody watch, so that nobody will leak the kind thing what they get for mind. So the AFCON qualifiers will continue today with some exciting fixtures. We will just take on group by group for the people who will play today, and Nigeria they play tomorrow, like we all know. But for Group E, they will start their own by 5 o'clock today. Equatorial Guinea will play against Sierra Leone, while Zimbabwe will take on Congo DR. For inside Group F, Central African Republic card, they will play against Burkina Faso. For Group H, now one match today, there is with Tunisia will host Botswana. Then we shift attention to MPFL match where they play yesterday. Just the results we go give on, and of course, how they take day on top of the table right about now. Abia Warriors beat Benda Insurance, like say tomorrow, no day, 3-0, while Ikorodu City continued their fine run, beat Enugu Rangers without even scoring one goal. Wow, 2-0, Enugu Rangers chop for their hand. Kano Pillars and Enyimba 0-0, they play. Enyimba still they find way. They still they find way. I don't know what they worry them, but they still they find way to even score or win match at all. Katsina United income, they beat Doma United 2-1, while Kun Khalifa used 1-0 escort Wara United. Nasarawa United beat Niger Tornado 1-0. Plateau United 2-0 and they flog into Lagos, while Warriors beat Shooting Stars by 1-0. So the table after the match day 6 where they play, Barao still maintained top of the table there with 6 points after 6 matches. Plateau United followed them with 11 points after 6 matches. Then Rivers United, because of continental commitment, now 4 matches they don't play, 10 points, the same as Rangers, so don't play 5, 10 points, and Duma United completes the top 5 with 10 points after 6 matches. When you look at the bottom of the table, you can know the people already there. The super regular people, Eyimba dey bottom with 1 point after 5 matches. Interlagos followed them with 4 points after 6 matches. Kun Khalifa, 18th position with 5 points after 6 matches. Niger Tornadoes complete the relegation zone with 5 points after 6 matches. But one match good day today, Ranchers Bees could take on Rivers United to complete the MPFL weekend fixture. So we'll move our attention now to the Super Sansan Eagles. So before we go enter Obodo Ibo, preparations for the Nigerian Super Sansan Eagles, they're very crucial for the CAF Beach Soccer Africa Cup of Nations qualifying against Ghana, as they don't move up a gear with all the whole 20 invited San players. So all of them don't default camp for inside Kaduna. The team, they train for the past week for the Murtala Mohammed Square Sports Complex, where they don't undergo serious training under their supervision of their coach Christopher Kadiri. The head coach himself, Abdullahi Issa, they currently with the under 17 boys national team and the Golden Eagles, as they prepare for the WAFU B under 17 championship of Ouagadougou for Burkina Faso next month. The Sansan Eagles welcome Ghana Black Stars for inside Kaduna for the first leg on Saturday, will be October 10, with the return fixture. They will travel to Accra 1 week later, Saturday, 17th October. And the Nigeria returned to international beach soccer 2 years ago after prolonged absence, but narrowly missed out on qualification for the beach soccer AFCON finals, where Seychelles been host. The Super Sansan Eagles, they eliminate them, that's Mauritania beat them on the way goes rule by that time. And with a place for this year's final, they are staked. The winner of the two-legged encounter between Nigeria and Ghana will qualify for the tournament where they scheduled to hold for Senegal from 7 to 15 of October. Even as that one they come self, they say the NFF they try to arrange with the Senegal people whether they fit arrange a small party game, two legs for these people, make them take test their leg before the competition will start proper. Both travel go Bodo Ibo small, but we'll come back to Nigeria in just a bit. The UEFA Nations League action matches where they play yesterday, just the results, and then we'll tell you now the games that will go on today as well. For League A Group 2, we get to Serbia and the Netherlands, then play 2-1. Netherlands travel there, go beat them for the game. And also Germany lose. This one shocked everybody. They lose to Greece by 0-1. Kubeli's nice score for 74 minutes. Germany no feel recover. All the pressure where Germany pile on top of them. Jurgen Klopp team no fit score goal. That Hull City goalkeeper, that's Solakis, now be the keeper for Greece. The guy just did dive like same with Spider-Man. Yes, they didn't let anybody score goal. So those are the results. Serbia 1, Netherlands 2, Germany 0, Greece 1 for League A Group 2. For League A Group 4, we get Denmark, we beat Wales by 2-0. Then, that same group, so we get Norway versus Portugal. Norway versus Portugal. Portugal beat Norway away from home, scoring first for the first half, Joao Felix, before Erling Haaland called a goal for 51 minutes. In not to take, Gonzalo Ramos can score goal. Even score another one, then disallow one for offside. So the game finished 2-1. For inside League B Group 3, we get Austria, where beat Kosovo by 3-0, while Israel lose for their house scandalously against Ireland. Ireland beat them 3-0. For League D Group 1, we get Gibraltar and Andorra. They finish 0-0, draw, nobody win, nobody lose. For inside League D Group 2, we get Lithuania and Azerbaijan play 1-1, draw. So action will continue today for inside the UEFA Nations League. And we will start from the League A Group 1. Where Belgium go host France, and it will be the biggest game for tonight. We also get Turkey, they go host Italy for that same group. We can't get for League B Group 2, Georgia go host Ukraine, and Northern Ireland go host Hungary. We get for League B Group 4, Romania go host Bosnia Herzegovina, while Sweden will play against Poland. For League C Group 2, Armenia will play Montenegro, while Latvia will play against Cyprus. CONCACAF, they play their own competition as well as everybody they play their own Nations League day on. For their own League A Group 1, you get Haiti don't beat Costa Rica early moment this morning 2-0. Curaçao pieces Nicaragua 6-1. Trinidad and Tobago lose 1-2 against Dominican Republic. And over the weekend for inside athletics, we get the Berlin Marathon. Athletics Assefa now supposed win that one to smash the world record because he don't prepare herself, says she must break this world record, but Wunjo no let her as he they reach the finish line. So and so she they limp, they do tolo tala, talan tolo, reach the finish line. So the Ethiopian still win with the third fastest time in history of 2 hours, 11 minutes and 4 seconds. So if you win with that kind of time, what if to say she not the injured before, no waiting she forfeit do. The 29 years old, now silver medalist for inside the Paris Olympics 2 years ago, and if they cruise to a new world record before the final stages, where that wound your con hold on for leg. That injury will hold on for legs, so we make no break world record. Mean to say the world record still remains with Kenyan athlete Ruth Chepngetich, time of 2 hours, 9 minutes and 56 seconds, where he set for 2024 Chicago Marathon. For inside tennis also this weekend, the Laver Cup will be there in action, where Alexander Zverev beat Lennart Tien on the final day of the Laver Cup to lead Team Europe to their 6th title. US Open champion Alexander Zverev recovered from a disappointing defeat by Team World Alex de Minaur on day 2 to ease to a 7-6, 6-3 win over Dominic Thiem at the London O2 Arena. Don't forget say Carlos Alcaraz been keep Europe in contention after that loss on day 2. Flavio Poboli and Jakub Mensik beat de Minaur and Taylor Fritz for the doubles to extend their lead before Zverev can win to give them the winning game. And the FIFA Under 20 Women's World Cup, it don't come, it don't go. Dramatic third place finish and, of course, the final because the two boat matches finish for penalty shootout. First of all, we'll talk about the third place playoff where Italy play against Colombia. And after 90 minutes plus extra time, now 1-1 draw then play, they come play penalty shootout. Colombia win 4-3. Then come the final, the two strongest teams of the competition. Nobody's going inside that match. Surprise, surprise. Spain versus North Korea. After a goalless draw for inside 90 minutes plus extra time, they enter penalty shootout. Now Spain, now in combi champions, beating North Korea by 4-3. So congratulations to the Spanish ladies, the women's under 20 FIFA World Cup champions. For inside boxing, the king of talk talk for inside boxing, Tyson Fury, done the yarn again. He don't vow, he don't swear, he don't promise. He say he go knock Anthony Joshua out. Say at 7 rounds, I ain't give him. 7 rounds, I ain't give him. Say Joshua not be waiting even there in front. Say na Alexander Usyk, he won't fight part 3 with. And say Joshua na stepping stone to fighting that man. In talk for the first time since they confirmed that fight, so say two of them go fight. According by him, in talk say he go just knock him out 100%. They not really get time for Anthony Joshua. Ingo just beat Shege come up for in hand. Inside 6 or 7 rounds, I give him. Bere, say he no go fight past that one. Say now only in the early use Joshua a stepping stone. That is the training material before Ingo take warm up for Alexander Usyk. I wanna insult. So Joshua, over to you to knock this man out. And in short, all this mouth where they make that day, you go use punch to scatter the mouth if you go fit. Okay, make we talk small chess for inside sport matter this early morning. Defending champions Uzbekistan retain their open title while China claimed the women's crown for the 46th FIDE Chess Olympiad for inside Samarkand, as Nigeria ends their campaign outside of the top 80 in both categories this weekend. Uzbekistan finished top for the open standings with 20 match points after winning 10 of their 11 matches, while India settled for silver with 18 points. Germany also for the podium on 18 points but take bronze on tie break. For the women's competition, China go unbeaten to claim the title with 20 match points from 9 wins in 2 draws, while Kazakhstan finished second with 18 points and India finished bronze with 17 points. Nigeria Open team finished 118th overall, collecting 10 match points from 5 wins and 6 defeats with 21 game points from 11 round campaign. So the Nigerian been start with victory but struggle to for consistency in the middle stages, suffering a heavy 4-0 defeat for the hands of Vietnam for round 6. They can recover with important win later for inside the tournament, including a 3.5-to-half victory over Tunisia for round 9. However, they can lose 4-0 to North Macedonia for round 10 before they conclude their campaign against Hong Kong. I'm back to football, this time around for inside CAF. The Confederation of African Football, CAF, don't make another boardroom decision. And all in, that is the cancel Edo Queen's victory over Ampem Dakua Ladies for the 2026 CAF Women's Champions League WAFU B qualifying final following the Ghanaian side protest. Ampem Dakua have been the protest the decision to proceed directly to penalty after the final finished 2-2 draw for Ouagadougou for September 5, arguing say that 30 minutes of extra time they're supposed to play them in line with CAF WAFU B regulation. Edo Queen went go on to win 4-1 on top penalty to claim the title and qualification for the 2026 CAF Women's Champions League. But CAF determined say that final did not comply with the competition regulation because extra time they no play them. According by Article 72.4, they require 2 15-minute periods of extra time when they finish level after 90 minutes with penalty only used if the score remain the same. The ruling means that Edo Queen's shootout victory no longer stand, with the final set to resume from 2-2 draw score line. Then they could continue with the plan. Said the two both teams go play 15 minutes period of extra time with penalties to decide the winner if they remain level. So the eventual winner will take zone qualification place for the 2026 CAF Women's Champions League. Just for some small to where they come out for inside the football with the AFC Brazil winger Estevan Willian, where they play for Chelsea. He don't they frustrate for Chelsea, said that they play and since Alonso come, they even look inside. And now Barcelona don't they reason and say if this guy then they play him, we'll go help the ministry carry and come up for that club. And as a striker and Portugal striker as well, Joao Felix, they say he don't ready to come back to Europe again. See, but he not name any club at all. See, he just they interested to come back for Europe, while Norway striker Erling Haaland attracting strength interest from Arsenal and Real Madrid amid uncertainty for Manchester City. We know waiting to happen for Manchester City now. 115 charges. If peradventure any bad thing happen, Man City fans will say God forbid if them pursue them come up for Premier League or minus points. Many of those stats could come out. Man City will not finish with that. So now all of them on the, you know, look at how things could be in case of City. Newcastle also then they keep an eye on Rennes and Monaco defender Abdelhamid Aidbouda, 20 years old, But not below them, they look at more. Everton carry microscope with the look and safe with Brentford and Hull City. Arsenal and Tottenham, they monitor by Leverkusen. Algeria midfielder Ibrahim Mazar will also be 20 years old. Chelsea also they monitor. Crystal Palace, their left back Tariq Mitchell, 27 years old. But it's not going easy for them because Man United and Liverpool also get interest for that corner. All right, that's not the much you could take for Sport Matter this early morning. 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
9: 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And we still here.

0: граємо, як ви мідете. 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
1: Yeah. 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Word for word, yes, you know the song. The matter long, yeah, the matter long. 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See what she's offering, no be synagogue. 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I do, me, I just do.

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1: 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Make I tell you where you did. The people will be saying no idea happen for the morning runs. Becca Bliss and Iman Laugh Laugh. My name is Shiswa, the energy shift. I don't give you the updates. Put on for your oku. 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
7: Yes, so welcome back on Top of the Matter. Take me the time right now. It's season at 17:09 before 10 o'clock. We stand attention on Top of the Matter. Well, I'm money runs on a day. Still position of it in my laugh, laugh. Another day alone. You where they listen to me, day with me. Title inside the studio, day with me. And Emanuela, day with me inside the studio. Well, in case you didn't aware, today na Monday, the number 28th day for the month of September. And yet, now still 2026, now we turned up. Put time down, Richard. Yes, for wake up more segments. Who be that person wasted the sleep on the bicycle? This is very, very morning. Let us know. Make we do it in wake the person up. Oh, yes, so you dey sleep, you dey work, you dey work, you dey sleep. All the your position, eh? Because no, let us know how you take one wake the person up. If you be your landlord, though, you don't pay house rent since you know grid waiting, you know grid work on the things where you don't promise, you say you won't work on, let us know. If you be your wife, by this time you see they say, are they prepared children? No worry, I go tell you to the school, say, now me cause I'm where they come late. Let us know. I mean, now your husband, you don't suppose wake up, they go work. You see, say, I don't feel like they go work today. I go tell you, now make you don't open the job, I go join and later, let us know. Yeah, so I've been at a local government chairman. We do there. We supposed to wait in. They carry out some things right now, but you know they do anything. Let us know. I've been a lawman. Yes, they take plenty for your area right now, and then they never could wait to come back up. Let me know. Well, if you be Nepal, you know they see light for your own corner. I'm gonna let me know. Any other matter take be. We do it. We're ready to wake them up. In case you didn't aware, yeah, so we get our water together with our koboko. Any other tea water, we give it a D. We'll pour them the water as it takes they go. Who got thief my water? Who be the person who got carry my water? Who is that person? Who is that person? You don't carry the water and koboko. Well, let the number we fitted waiting. Follow me, Yan, at 08100130349. 08100130349. Sorry, I missed one call. Where they come from this side just now? I bet. Try call me back. 08100130349. 08100130349. Hello?
8: Good morning.
7: Good morning to you.
8: Okay. How's your side now?
7: I did try my possible best.
8: You are doing a great job.
7: Thank you so much.
8: Ima, you know what? See, Ima, what I want to make you do for me? If you know that guy name, and for say you the guy name, make you beat him and make you regret your life. Ima, can you do this to yesterday? I did go off first service because I watched it for St. Catherine Catholic Church where they Alakuko.
7: No problem.
8: So from estate for a Jayi, and I saw him take a kill. So what's the of I get? I give him big money, that's why I remove that money. I won't give him 1,000. Say, okay, I go Catholic Church for Alako. So you know, say, estate way close to Ijaye. So Alako cost supposed to be 200. So you know, if you call me, you say, you might have to say that church where I go yesterday, I be won't carry one kind of bad language for that guy. And before the night runs, that guy will regret him, what he needs to. Can you please say, okay, I go enter the church here, I drop for the front of you. I give 1,000. Ima, you know what this guy is doing? This guy is giving me 700.
7: What but now 200 is a boost for months.
8: And I can't tell him, I say, from Jai Estate, now I'm going to go back in the show. Why you going to give me 700? No, not 300. Ima, that's in pay me. He pay me, and I want you to send that money to offering. And to come break that 500, now can't be difficult. But I can't get a place. If I come back now, how much more remain? So I want them to say, give me a stake, give me 800. Hey, I just better from yesterday to

0: happy choice for today? Because then you say no, say na 300. That's a good thing, my mind, ma. He pay me.
1: Yeah.
0: I need to find that guy. I'm to get me deep and massive. I've been able to drive Keke Napier now. Because I know the guy, they go at Gege to find go. Maybe they arrest them or make it fall into bad trap.
1: But sisters, now you got 100 naira, right?
0: Yes,
1: yeah,
0: I think you
1: don't
0: give me my
1: chicken
0: because that's what my budget is. Why you come to like
1: so you just shut your budget?
0: And it might come in
1: the pay.
0: I just want to get one code, maybe for distracting, maybe my for fight or whatever issue.
1: You know,
0: I mean,
1: so,
0: at that moment, I can't need to control myself because I can't take God, say God. I know in a 200, they carry me. How come this guy won't come to be friend? That's why I don't be master.
1: They don't say you did pass the 100 naira now. Thank you so much. Well, this same thing where the sisters just talk now. I think it happened to me one time. I they come from Yano Solo, they go but my no be changed. From Yano Solo, they go Oshodi. Under the bridge now enter where Last Protect School around that side now enter the Keke. So they follow that service lane to go climb the bridge to come Oshodi, the other side, Oshodi okay. Now, as we come almost reach OCD, now one girl they beside me, Condi, you know, those way that they do, gather the money to give driver. And so, gather money, give this girl, she come out, I will pay the guy. Now, she come down, gather money, they go. No, we want to say she don't even pay money, you know. Thank God, say the Keke guy never actually he just come outside, so no money for him. That place, so they did that, they have. Boss, so that they open the team, put money. That's all we call that. Because they ask us, Uda. And I think that time I said, 100 naira. Yes, I've been at 200 from Yano Solo to Oshodi. That's all we call say, we cannot money give this girl away there here now. She not give you money. He says, say, I'm Mutengo. Say, she never, he never even walk. So now the 100 naira, the 100 naira away, the girl give him 90 this. Now I say, hey. You know, so now if I didn't say any public boss, I did try. If you say gather money, I go look you where we hope say you don't meet the money with the driver. Yes, in as much as say the money with sisters they talk small, but then if now how much did they collect for this particular road? Not the overshare, don't do that kind of thing. You will pour you water. You understand? Anyway, for those who don't know, I get my kubuku here and I get my water. I may first check the kubuku. May you tell no see, I know they lie. You don't feel like I'm heavy. See, I see heavy, Abby. Oh, yeah, feel the kubuku to me for no. Okay, you don't hear the matter right now. Okay, well, market day right now. We can sell them at the company, don't go anywhere.
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0: Now, so you know, you take believe when I go pour you this water, Kuboko, all of them is showing. Now, so you know, take believe. Nigeria FM 102.7, and then you bank put. But I get so many messages that you call. I noticed somebody they try call. I have because you know, verse not for you. You understand? Now, you feel the way you call back. Who will be that person who still asleep on top of the bicycle this very morning? Will be say the giver job is supposed to do, supposed to represent, you know, they represent. Let us know who that person be. Make we wake him up from this corner. Okay, well, voice not did it.
1: Dima, I want you to wake someone up for me.
0: I beg, tell me the person. I want to know now.
1: Only you, Dima. We need to wake you up. Not be you go wake up yourself. We go wake you up.
0: I don't understand.
1: We better Kuboko. I don't want to use water. I need to wake you up. Make sure say you check. That Kuboko was not lost.
0: What are you doing?
1: We just stand by. We get option for here. So we need to wake you up. 2x2 now I won't use.
0: 2x2?
1: Kuboko. Me now 2x2.
0: Yeah, wicked.
1: We haven't called Becca. Since Becca travel, we haven't
0: called Becca. Something because I tell you. You know. Sure, you know. Eh? Look, I wake myself up and make a dojo. I will rig this thing. There's nothing you can do. I will rig it. Okay, I'll be the next person with the this one. So good morning, Nigeria FM. My name is Edwin from Ojo Road, Lagos. I beg, I won't make you wake up this name. This name them for me. They still asleep by this time. Emmanuel from Ogboja, Sarah, Peter, Rotimi, Flog, sorrow for me, in not the year word, Benji, Mama Monica, say help me flog, blah, blah, too. All of them, they go do it, they go position for front, they'll collect, not be me talking more, say person will do it, we talk and there, it's not me, I had to win, I said, I do it, I flog all of now, okay, hello, talk to me. Good morning to you.
2: Hello, good morning. I'm
0: yeah. What will be your name, big one? What will be your name and where are you coming from?
2: Good morning.
0: I don't hear you loud and clear. What will be your name and where are you coming from?
2: Okay, sir. I want to help me. Let me do flog. One guy like this. Let's do. So, I see. So, you look at me at the other side. So, you finish that. So, we can tell me the. See, why I serve? Why I serve my mother? Because he called me. He said, why I serve? I say, as what, man? He say, he said, so he got me when and when I no go. Thank you.
0: Don't
2: let me go flog and pour better water.
0: No problem.
2: Flog and go.
0: No problem. Thank you. Even though I did struggle to hear what you did talk. No problem. As long as that guy knows himself, come front to that guy. Come on front to come and collect your flogging. Hello.
3: Yeah, man.
0: Good morning. And my name is that.
3: Calling back again.
0: Okay. Talk to me, sisters.
3: Yeah, man, I don't think you. This news will be play. It's concerning life.
0: Okay.
3: What about our driver? Take all those shepherds where they destroy their life, destroy their kidney, and their evil moral. You know, we are going for joy, let down. I said, we go drink now. I wonder how we they jump on for motor. So I beg you, be bus driver, because some of them, they are out of their sense. They are crazy. What do you want me to drive Koro with the end of the big day? Because you know, let down online. Different to online, say the driver, for joy, let down, say, go drink. So keep them very well.
0: No problem.
3: Whether you are young or old, I say, you take that away, they destroy your sense. They say, they give you moral. They give you good thing for both. Keep them for me. Thank you.
0: Okay, no one. Thank you so much. You don't hear all this driver there. You go collect this very morning. 08100130349. Who they there? Who they follow me? Yeah, and this one say, good morning, Ima. You are doing a great job. Thank you so much. I oblige. He said, wake me up because I don't know how my body is doing me. You understand this morning? Rashidat for my gig. You know what? I'll pour you water where. This bad belly people, you know, now their message is long. You understand? Make a better answer this call before I come to you. Hello.
2: Hello, good morning.
0: Good morning to you. What is your name and where are you coming from? Because
2: I'm Chiboy, calling from my
0: papa. Oh, the Chiboy. Talk to me this morning.
2: Good morning. Very well.
0: Thank you so much. Who you want to make a wipe Koboko and pour water this morning? To join you in prayer, what I said, we don't even need that. Not to need that face front.
2: Okay. I don't like the caffeine.
0: Yes, you know they are around. You know they are around. But you will hear voice very soon. Yeah, you will hear
2: voice. I mean, it's good.
0: No, thank you so much.
2: I feel that I'm the best from the world.
0: Thank you so much. Thank you so much. Thank you. So
2: much.
0: Yeah, thank you. Not to need that, my brother. Don't be water. You let everybody make a need down. Move, pray, make God touch. Yeah, what I care. Okay, what of this bad energy's message? He said, good morning, Emala Blab. Happy sister. Okay, I don't read that one. Yes. Okay, you are a. No, okay, I don't read that one too. Which one? Okay. Pour yourself hot water and flog yourself, Koboko, as you never call back. I know the bad energy. You know their message when you see them. If not, let me tell you, did you know before? Let me tell you. You know before. Play that voice, Koboko.
4: Wow, people they talk. Oh, I'm a movie. This guy, I don't know what that means.
0: I'm a listen to Zoo. Hello, okay, the corner. I am coming back. 0100130340. Now, I've played that voice note.
4: Ima, you say you are going to watch, you are going to rig it. So now you be INEC, I mean.
0: I will rig up. I don't pour myself water. La. I will rig up.
4: I can't believe you just said this. Maybe this is AI.
0: Na AI. Talk. Hello.
2: Hello.
0: Good morning to you. Na me be that. What is your name? What do you call your name again? Okay, talk to me.
2: I beg, I want me to pour my manager water.
0: Okay. What do you do?
2: You know, you pour my money.
0: Which money salary I be? You borrow our money?
2: No money when you owe me.
0: Okay. But up now, all your money don't give you because the guy was our one problem. If you don't, you know, give you a game.
2: May hot.
0: May hot, Abi. No problem. Yes. As it is, send me, as I to deliver this message. No one. No problem. I'm ready for everybody. Thank you so much. Thank you so much. 0810013 0349 with the number 9 102.7 and then you bank put in case it just be on your radio. Money runs with the biggest B&E 9 day on a wake up segment 9 we day. Hello.
2: I want me to help my manager water. I think you since last in November.
0: Which kind of water?
2: In November.
0: No problem. I'll play that voice, don't make a year.
5: My, I beg. My own name is Nakule. Let me wake Gentle Six and the guy Edmund. Let me give them Koboko.
0: Yeah?
5: And let me pour the water.
0: I
5: don't know what it is. So, let me say, President, it is easy like that.
0: Okay.
5: For President, now you go enter 2027. All I met to know.
0: No problem. Thank you so much. Gentle Stick, I can help you. But, guy, I think you need to buy your ticket. But, this Gentle Stick deliver for me. I will do justice. But you see again, I wash my hand. I'm just a small boy with a look for baby. Okay. Who they here? AGK from Apapa Road. So good morning, Emma. Emma, I know get joy like this. So why you not get joy? You say all the clothes I dry clean yesterday morning before I go shop, just for me to come back in the night, the same yesterday, All the clothes was missing. Ah! Oh boy, I don't ask my neighbor, so no one say they see the clothes. Till this morning, Mama, I don't see all clothes. I bet flog the person will carry my clothes. I bet why would I go to thief person clothes? I know they understand this kind of thing, no. Your thief clothes where they go war. Hey! Hello?
2: Hello?
0: Good morning to you.
2: Good morning,
0: yeah, my brother. Yeah.
2: I'm
0: only ready for president. No, wait, my brother. Now, wait, now go front. Your aunt not the pay yard. You do that job by yourself. Now, the number one citizen, I make a go front. Thank you so much. It's like you don't like me. Thank you so much. You got flogging yourself, sir. Thank you so much. I will tell you are coming. You need to come back to the country tomorrow. You will do that yourself. Good morning, Imala Flav. How body are positioned? Nobody decide clothes. He said, Biko, wake my customers up. My name is Kelechi from Makoko. What do you say, Kelechi? You not talk am. Well, I will be this one. Say, please help me pour very hot water for all. Go back petrol and the MD. I work for 27 days. They're not paying me. Hey, yeah, my brother. Sorry, everybody will receive it. The water. Hello, talk to me.
2: I want to advise that guy. We say he go short yesterday. I come and then they're back. I won't give out the secret. So if we go use, we then go use the go. Then go bring that cloth.
0: I bet share the secret. Share the secret.
2: Make you go buy five eggs.
0: Five eggs.
2: Yes. Then if you might. I don't know if you come out. Come out naked. Make it easy. Nobody see. But make you break those five eggs. I can testify. In the morning time, those people will come tell us, my brother, I look at you carry your cloth. You go even see the cloth. But testify for this our program, you man. They don't see the cloth.
0: Sisters, wait. You don't try this thing where you didn't talk before. But you don't see your clothes before.
2: I get from therapy, so I didn't tell you. They go tell you, say,
0: wait. Sisters, you don't try this thing before.
2: I'm going to just try your tomorrow.
0: Sisters, where they fight for 100 naira, where they don't give away what is for free. You don't they give a Malawi advice. I think I don't be laugh. Oh my God. Hello.
2: Hello.
0: Good morning to you.
2: Hello. Now I want to get you president.
0: Thank you. Thank you. Not me go do that job. Not be me and you. He said this is okay. The person was saying the work because I'm saying the same provision. No one. Sis to Zubabalawo now you.
6: Good morning, ma'am. This is Rashida from Agegem.
0: Hello, Rashida.
6: I just remember now. Please help me wake those people up. I don't know. Last week, Sunday, Naza washed clothes and we spread it outside. They have to clamp fence.
0: Because
6: and
0: we're
6: living
0: at
6: upstairs.
0: Jesus.
6: And we spread our clothes in our bank only last week, Sunday. The person has to clamp fence. And pack the clothes at my husband's fridge.
0: Hey!
6: 8 trousers, 5 tops. Today, I have not seen any of it. Please, help me with them up.
0: I'm sure that person will go up. 8 trousers.
6: The tip they used to see in this Agege is too much.
0: Hey!
6: Too much. This is Rashida from Agege.
0: Thank you, Rashida. 8 trousers. Hey, T. Now, sure, bro. Hello?
7: Hey, man.
0: Hello?
7: In my morning.
0: Good morning to you. I mean, who the follow me here now? What's your name? Okay, I mean, good morning to you, sir.
7: How your side?
0: Very blessed, God.
7: Well done, work, Gary.
0: Thank you so much.
7: First of all, we'll pick her up.
0: Okay. Yes, I need to. I like that part. No toss me the week you have to.
7: He
0: shocked me. I'm top to bit of clothes.
7: I'm gay. I'm outside for night naked.
0: Don't make nobody see him.
7: Don't give
0: a ballo.
7: This is so sad. He didn't wake up. He can make that brain. The ballo will work with the brain. Then suddenly, you see that guy when say make you wake up. Mr. Edmond and the gentle six saying that their president going to enter next year. Put that guy up.
0: Okay.
7: We put him up.
0: No problem. No problem.
7: You go and gather sense.
0: No problem.
7: Oh yeah, now.
0: Thank you so much. Thank God, see they no wake me up for that side. No problem. Well, who they here? Talk to me. He say, hello, Ima. Where is my love, Becca? Where she go, sir? No worry, I'll tell you later. Just on camera, set ring lights. I'll let you know how that matter take go. Talk to me.
8: Ima, I want you to make you wake all those people where they enter Uber with cheap price. This must be the ask of his. They don't say where it all costs.
0: I don't understand.
8: My name is Sati from
0: there. I don't understand. Your own service, the service of the healing right there. They not put AC inside. I mean, that's where somebody go rent house where they tell us, say, now you go put window by himself. I know they understand this way they talk. Now you are going to wake up, my brother. Eh? You don't go rent house before. Where they, I know, say, now these days they know they move paint house. They know they move cement and I use cement. Yes. But you don't rent house before you say they paint and cement and finish. They don't put window. They say, now you will go by window. But say, how you go say you order right? They'll call the bed for AC. If you don't want to be on that hub where they do cheap 30, live there. Thank you. Play that voice note for me.
6: I beg you, man, where assistance? Where is shrine? Because this one, man, I don't enter Babalawo Patano. Where is the shrine?
0: I swear to God, I don't know.
6: Where is shrine? Where Ima pour you cold water, calm your brain down. Susan from FaceTime.
0: Wait, I know that's that. Lama no, they do good job. Nobody wake them up today. Now, Baba Lawo advice will they get today? No problem. We'll continue.
9: Hello, Ima.
0: Mm.
9: Yeah, well done. No.
0: Thank you.
9: I'll work.
0: Fine.
9: See, I want to talk about the this woman. She said that the chief husband trust.
0: Eight pants.
9: See, we never do anything for this Nigeria.
0: Oh.
9: Let me tell you. I don't see somebody told me that he don't buy clothes now. Say he don't reach almost 2 years.
0: Oh.
9: Like he use money go
0: buy clothes.
9: Tokumbo. Either Nigeria use.
0: Then that's a little anymore.
9: Kai. Like, he don't reach 2 years. We don't buy clothes. Like.
0: Kai.
9: My brother. I'm not gonna talk past that one. They will wake up ourselves.
0: Hmm.
9: They will wake up ourselves.
0: Hmm.
9: To be honest, in two years before, it not be like this.
0: How much be clothy?
9: Not lie.
0: It not thank God first grade.
9: We not get better day.
0: Thank you so much, my brother.
10: Hello, Ima. Good morning.
0: Good morning.
10: I'm allowed to talk.
0: Good morning.
10: Now this kind of economy, now it's just one me person go break 10 eggs. For this deep pain economy, the person, the money said never need the best to buy another clothes. Ciao.
0: Thank you so much. Okay. Hello.
7: Hello. Ima. Ima. Okay. If you scratch it out with the Chinese, I give you that. A bad place. So, they say, Colo, for that, also, the police, they see them. They only do it their once in a while. And that place now one kind of bad place. So
0: you don't get advice though for how you go to the cover on clothes.
7: That was strong, bro. That was strong, bro.
0: Oh, so you don't get Ima,
7: this thing gonna be bothering you, but I won't be the advice in the few minutes. You get one road where they pass. And this woman she is a dream for one of the road one. So it's all right, if I look the woman pass, she will look me.
0: Okay.
7: So I have to observe them every day. Any or tell anyone that they pass that road.
0: But you the looker. No problem.
7: And imagine if this woman find me, and since when they pass the road, I know they greet her. So upon the coffee, maybe one day make her use my car. I just tell her, say, "Ah, yeah, take cool. Now which one they use? Make her use my car. Then from there she go to drop her number. So that one from there. But upon the thing, every time I pass that road, yeah, she will be always blue. But she know they talk to me.
0: You they talk to her. No,
7: for my mind, I don't really die finish. Because when I die finish, it's a new man find new man. But if you go give my mind, I don't even know what to do. I give me that business.
0: I don't get any advice for you right now. Don't listen to anybody get advice for you. No, but now you will lead you from now. I'll talk about for you. I know they understand.
7: No, every time I go, we don't get it. Every time I pass, don't give customers. We don't get but if you come to pay me now, I don't even greet them. Now, the day I go give a flyer,
3: I mean, this is my business, so can you patronize me? Or if you give me your number, I'll show you some of my samples. I don't know whether she will give me a number, but she will be reason and say, after the guy did greet me before, maybe he passed in the past.
4: Now, one day, before you share a flyer, why not just start to the greeter? If you look outside, you look at you say, good morning, man.
3: And this woman, she balance.
4: Come on for my phone, thank you. Nana, you dey give Babalawo advice. Now you talk about something now they not give you, say you won't go to free. Please, where do you belong? Let us breathe. If I get advice for I'm gonna give her. I'm not get advice for sisters again. Thank you. Abel, play that voice now.
11: Hey ma, good morning.
4: Good morning to you.
11: How you doing now?
4: I did try my possible best.
11: One man standing.
4: Yes.
11: But you be there.
4: Yes. Mm-hmm. Mm-hmm.
11: As you did here, they listen and they contribute.
4: Mm.
11: God will so strengthen you.
4: Thank you.
11: So, Rima, I want you to help me to break three people up. One, na NEPA people.
4: One, that's good.
11: Two, na Loma.
4: Okay.
11: And the third person will help me wake up, Mr. President. I beg. May you sit up. This money is only the borrow for this nation. Nigeria, don't too much.
4: Okay.
11: I will really say, near you, they say they need that money. They do. So, I beg, wake them up.
4: Okay.
11: Have a nice day.
4: Okay, thank you so much.
12: Oga o pala pala ilua pala. 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So ba pala o ni. Ogo ato o.
4: I think I love you laugh. We saw we couldn't leave you alone.
6: Good morning, man. Please. These sisters that used to talk about two men like this, I want to know, have you married?
4: He never married.
6: You are married.
4: No.
6: So you are seeing human, you are seeing everything outside. Hope you are married.
4: He never
6: or
4: married.
6: Or else you have not married, so you are free. If I see a single guy, you are free. But if you have married, you have to be careful.
4: He never
6: married. Looking outside.
4: He never married. He never married. He never married.
6: Rashida from Agege.
4: Thank you, Rashida. Now you don't even, in fact, you have to. Check me the time now. They tell me say food don't ready. sorry about that one. Now they make me laugh. All the calls you don't do. Oh yeah, everybody come from sisters. You now you lead the way like this. You lead the way. Moku start to the pour the water right now. Oh yeah. Come and take. Now your belongings, yes, including sisters. Will be say, and now you they argue, say you won't use 100 naira, join the offering money where you they do. Where you won't give for church. 2 minutes later, you dey give Babalawo advice. We don't know where you belong. Come to the front. With a gentle stick. Where the same guy pour water. Okay, come on, please. You are not part of us. I'm so sorry. Don't mind that person. Mr. President, too. Anybody wait to say, may they go do the work by themselves. You are not part of us. The rest of you. Oh, yeah. They come from.
6: Mm-hmm.
4: Manager, where they owe money, we never pay. They come from. Person, where work, 27 days. We will not agree pay our money. Oh, yeah. Take it, D. Now you get her. Mm-hmm. Oh, yeah. No shout out. My sisters, wait for your own hair. Oh, yeah. Collect her. Mm-hmm. Collect it. One more. Oh, yeah. Sisters, come out first. Oh, yeah. Manager, where the whole money? Go. No shiku. Collect it. Now you get her. Yeah. Loma, join front. Collect again. Stay there. Do that, please. Take it. Nepa. Join. Mm-hmm. Take it. Now you get that. Gentle stick. Follow them now. Why they wait? Join. I know they did. I'll rig the thing. To everybody, where does it make I wake up? Take it for your body. For your soul and for your spirit. I am gonna stand here, not go anywhere, not go far. Just line up like that. Take it. Not cry. That's it. Now you get down. Wake up.
0: wake up. Rashida, I just want me to make you understand your body this morning. Oh yeah, wake up, wake up, wake up, wake up. Gentle stick, collect, take it. Mr. Gentle, take it. So you said go wake up. I used to make I plug myself. I'll plug you. I'll read this thing. Now here you talk. Oh yeah, you don't do. Mona do it. Mona wake up. Money you have to. When I 21 minutes, I don't base come up for 10 o'clock this morning, Monday, 28th day for the month of September 2026. Drink small water right now, and then when I come back, we'll go to waiting, enter the kitchen, and see what Yabasira have done. The magic way Yabasira done waiting, don't do this morning. Touch not that die, and do that station no harm.

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1: Yeah, man. Yeah, yeah. You are my African queen.

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1: Sometimes you and I shared together the plans we had, the promises we made. I gave my heart, my soul, my everything. But all you did was turn around and made me cry inside. But believe me, no one else could ever love you like I do. And you know what? You and I were meant to be together. Believe that.
2: Tell me why you do me so. Girlie, why you have to go? Why did you have to find another brother? No wonder. Why did you have to find another brother?
3: Every time I close my eyes, I could see your lovely face. I never thought that you would have to bring you back. I know I love you, baby. You used to tell me that you stay.

0: tell me why I have to go? Why did you have to find another brother? And girl, why I have to go? All this I have to know, cause Alman thought that we were meant to be together. No wonder when we make love to you, all you do is hold me tight and call another brother name. No wonder we start to know this lot of change. When me look in your eye, girl, the feeling not the same no more. You took my heart, you slamming upon the floor. What the thumb me won upon me face, you bang me door. Happy enough it bring this loving back to life before. This is what I want to know in more life. Will you hold my hand again?
1: Again.
0: Say, will you call me honey?
1: Again.
0: No. Why don't you try to be my friend till the end? Girl, in the first place, why you do me so? Tell me why I have to go. Why did you have to find another brother? Girl, why I have to go? At least I have to know, cause I'm

0: You are the only one for me. From the one and only album where they drop together as a group, Plantation Boys. The Plantation Boys album, I be that, of course. You and I, I be one of the songs from that album where you just enjoy from here. The new school station, we carry old school for back. 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Now be our time this beautiful Monday afternoon, September 28, 2026. That means now 3 days remain before the month of September will end, and 4 days to our 16th anniversary. Welcome to Workshop, the hottest midday show for radio. It's me, the first voice, Godwin Arowaya, and Lady J. As I bet one of Niger FM. Did you have your weekend go now?
1: My weekend, it did busy because I go UK. I go to UK. I travel go to UK. I just get back. So I never to sleep like that. I still do everything that they call jet lag. It's still worrying me.
0: Jet lag, so I need to, jet lag for your mind.
1: Oh. I need to really, really.
0: Jet lag down. In what aspect? In your mind or in your physically?
1: I don't tell you now. I say I travel go UK.
0: I travel go which UK?
1: I travel go NSVPD prayer conference. And I come back early hours of this morning.
0: You just start Monday, they lie. Start on Monday, just start on Monday.
1: I say lie. I go.
0: You go where?
1: I travel go now. I know rich to travel.
0: What do you mean by you? You know rich.
1: I know rich.
0: It's now waiting 1 year for my mouth. You know rich.
1: I know
0: why
1: I rich. Where
0: why the lie say you go UK? Go to UK.
1: I take lie.
0: You join an SBD program online, means you go UK.
1: We will go UK now.
0: You go say you join online. No, they confuse we, listeners.
1: You no confuse anybody.
0: You no go any UK. You
1: I
0: join
1: go
0: an SBD program online.
1: I did the UK for the very first time in my life. And it was such an amazing time.
0: You know the mistake why I make? Now, me ask you how your weekend go. If I don't ask you all this one, you know where they talk. Man. Talk all this one, say you go UK. Instead of me to talk, say, NSBD program, they very successful. Then do one for Manchester. I join them online. Want to talk what in the benefits waiting for the program. If they say you go UK, if they confuse you because they wonder when the reject travel goes, you don't go UK.
1: Is it impossible for me to go to UK? You know, the impossible.
0: That's not the point. That's not the point. Anybody if you go anywhere. But you join this program, you do the online, but people don't know say they do online. Go say, oh, I don't do online. No. Where you go tell them exactly as a vision that those where one learn go learn from them, or those who won't join next time. You say you go UK. Okay, which flight you take?
1: Which flight I take?
0: See you now. You don't
1: I beg you. It's not that deep.
0: We get a guest for studio for Women Matter. Normally we do Women Matter every Monday, 12 to 1. And then between 1 and 1:30, we'll do Trending Gist. And then go music break before we come to Entertainment Gist. 2:30 to 3:30, we'll do Las Gidi How Far. A political season. So many things they go on for Lagos, outside Lagos, inside Nigeria. We'll talk all those ones. And when we come back for Las Gidi How Far between 2:30 and 3:30. But right now, like this, we get guests for studio and an international break. So, my international matches with the watch over the weekend. I watch England, Spain, I watch Serbia, Netherlands, I don't just watch Germany, and I watch Germany and Greece and all that. So many football, and Super Eagles said they will win. That one on Friday we'll play now. Will they play tomorrow also? So, the international window will be this one. So, the international matches to watch up and down. But the DJ will tell us who our guest be. What you want this course of Women Matter and what in the topic be.
1: Okay, so our guest this afternoon from Nena Agbaye.
0: What do you call her?
1: Nena.
0: Farm as in pharmacist.
1: Pharmacist.
0: Hey, you say farm. I'm
1: okay,
0: farm.
1: Sorry for that. Pharmacist Nena Agbaye Martin. She be clinical pharmacist, healthcare entrepreneur, author, and healthy aging advocate. We should get over 15 years of experience for hospital and community pharmacy practice. She did serve for the National Orthopedic Hospital for Igbobi, here for Lagos, and she be director of Oliver Mannex Pharmacy Limited. There she did champion pharmacist-led patient-centered care, where they inspired by years of caring for older adults. She don't become what did they call leading voice for what did they call geriatric pharmacy awareness for Nigeria. She did also promote medication safety, healthy aging, and compassionate healthcare delivery. She be the author of 50 Minutes to Live. Now, what did they call memoir, where chronicle her recovery from a life-threatening medical crisis and her journey toward purpose-driven service. As a speaker, educator, and music minister, she did combine clinical expertise with personal storytelling to fit inspire healthcare professionals, patients, and communities. And her vision now to build lasting healthcare systems that will help people live longer, healthier, and more meaningful lives. So, for the first time for Niger FM, pharmacist Nena Agbaye Martin. Me and Nick, they call her, but I'm not going to talk here. Welcome to Niger FM. Welcome to Mama Mata.
2: Thank you very much for having me. Thank you so much, Lady J.
1: Yes. How are you doing now?
2: I'm very well, thank you.
1: Okay. So you, congratulations on top the release of your book, 15 Minutes to Live, Natural Life Experience.
2: Yes.
1: Uh-huh. So take us through, we don't get too much time, we would like to say start from Genesis to Revelation, but time no good. So just try to, in some sort of way, summarize waiting exactly, inspire this your book, 15 Minutes to Live.
2: Okay, thank you so much, Lady J. Thank you, Aruayo.
1: Godwin
2: Aruayo. Okay. Yeah. I'm so excited to be here today to talk about my book, 15 Minutes to Live. So I've always wanted to put it down and document what happened. But over time, because of the, what I call the PTDS that I had from the experience, the thought of even putting it together has been traumatic over the years. And the fact that, because if you read the book, you find out that most of the accounts were done by other people that were in the picture. I was not in the picture at all. It was accumulation of what people told me that happened that made up part of the book. So, and my husband was supposed to be a major contributor to the book, but he doesn't want to talk about it. The guy is so depressed. He doesn't want to...
1: The
2: thought of talking
1: about it, the depression.
2: Yes. Mm-hmm. So it had lingered for a while. But this year I told myself, see, this thing is stretching and this is the ninth year.
1: Oh, the ninth year?
2: Yes. Why don't you just put this thing to document it? I've had it in my system. Each time my daughter opens my system, she will say, Mommy, this book is still here. But this year I decided that part of my to-do list before the end of the year is to make sure that this book comes out, whether Hobby is ready or not. After all, we can do a second edition and add his version by the time he sees how the book is doing.
1: Yes.
2: And my mom's version too. So that was actually what inspired me to put it into writing this year.
0: So Lady J just starts. Let me tell us how the book come about. I think more rewind small first. Tell us a bit about yourself, your background. Something actually obviously happened where it make you decide, say, okay, one use the experience, put for a book too, so that others will learn and all that. So just give us a bit of, I know Lady J don't read your profile. But reading your profile is different from when you yourself talk and say, see how you grow up, see your childhood where you get, see when you marry, then see what it leads to, what it happened, and then why you write the book. So give us a bit of background of yourself, you know, how you grow up, your childhood and all that, and then how you meet your husband and all that, then what it can lead to, what it happened, will lead to the book.
2: Thank you very much, Godwin. Okay, back about myself, I am a pharmacist. My name is Nena.
0: Which school you go?
2: I make a speaking Pidgin English. I'll be
0: Pidgin.
1: Try.
2: Okay. I attended University of Nigeria in Nsukka.
0: Okay.
2: I graduated in 2006.
0: 2006. Okay.
2: Yes. And I grew up in a family of one. I'm the only child of my parents, but I had a lot of cousins and aunties that were living with us. What actually inspired me to study pharmacy was the fact that I had a, you know, what they call antennas in my area, in my neighborhood. And every evening, people just flock around this lady. Somehow, in my subconscious, I knew that this lady didn't know what she was doing. But somehow, she would just mix concoctions. She would give them tablets, tie it up, and you run infusions, she would give injections. I was always very fascinated. And in my inquisitiveness, I usually, you know, crawl to her shop to just watch and see how the beehives of people go in and come out. And, you know, somehow there was this injection. I went to school and I came back one time and she was looking for how to pronounce that thing. I said, but this auntie is supposed to be educated. She doesn't know how to pronounce this thing. So that curiosity made me, you know, want to delve into the world of pharmacy and to know what, because she had disorganized shelves. She would just go pick 1, 2, 3, mix it together, give people, and tomorrow they come back and say they are fine. So that childhood curiosity made me ask questions about what it would take for someone to learn how to do these things properly. I applied for JAMB. Yeah, JAMB me 3 times. I finally got pharmacy because it was pharmacy I wanted. I didn't even try medicine.
1: Medicine.
2: I didn't try. Even when I didn't pass the second time, my uncle, who is a lecturer in school, then was saying, why don't you just try combined biological sciences? Maybe you could, after first year, switch to pharma. I just didn't want that. I had to write another jam. Thankfully, I got it. Then, it's a long story. It's all of them are contended.
0: Yeah.
2: So, moving to when I finally graduated, I met my husband just before.

care. So, okay. Previously, in February of this thing happened in November. In February of that year, I had an accident. So, when I was rushed to the emergency, it was our medical director that was on duty.

0: You know, master. Mm.
1: The best place they saw didn't have a ventilator that I needed that night. Mm. So, thankfully, the doctor that followed us, my friend that followed us from Ibobi to Lasuth, mm. Was there. He didn't leave us. He didn't leave my husband. He didn't leave my mom. He followed us too, because somehow we are, not somehow, we are family friends. So he stayed put till around 2 a.m. when they consulted and called another hospital in Lekki, Vedic Life Care.
2: Mm.
1: They now brought their own, I don't know, for whatever reason, my husband quickly called them and they brought their own ambulance and transferred me from Lasuth to Lekki that early morning. It was at the point when, you know, all this time I was sleeping into consciousness and I could really tell what happened around, but I was not so, it was blurry.
2: Mm.
1: When we got to the hospital, I can't remember, I couldn't really say, okay, this was, now here we did. But by the time the doctor was trying to intubate me, maybe he was trying to insert something through my mouth or trying to infuse the vent, and I was struggling. It was at that time that he shouted my name and said, Nena, see, we have just 15 minutes. You have 15 minutes to leave. You need to hurry up. Or maybe I was struggling with him.
2: Okay, so that you could feel relaxed, let him do what he needs.
1: What he won't do. That he had barely 15 minutes. So that statement really irritated my. How can somebody give this kind of verdict? So I told him, see, I have my Jesus that I serve woke Lazarus up. Even after they buried him 3 days, I will come out of this. Honestly, that was the last thing I remembered until when they said I woke up 30 days after.
3: Wow.
2: Up to now, you never, so you don't feel, put your hand on what exactly happened.
1: I don't try the reasoning.
2: You never feel.
3: No explanation there to him.
1: I don't try. I don't they ask myself, okay, could it be? I was not under any undue pressure.
3: Mm-hmm.
1: Okay. My workplace was, I have a very conducive working environment. In fact, the organs I was working with, practically, is a very nice person. He's an edu. Very, very nice. Well, you know, they give me headache. Yeah, me and now. You know, get issues. My second boss, Pamon Tunde. Sarah. So there was, I won't say, I have married the best man in the world. Like, I could practically say, I could go and sleep. My husband would go and pick the children from school, feed them, make them comfortable before I even get home. Maybe by the time I get home, food will go down ready. Go cook stew, make rice. Everybody go eat. So there was no pressure from anywhere.
3: No, because I remember something where you write for inside your book. You say, your husband talks something. Say, she be lioness.
1: Yeah.
3: She know when to wake up. I mean,
1: My husband said when I came around, he was not in the hospital. He had gone to drop the children off. In fact, wonderful man. He would come to, I heard that he would come to the hospital in the morning, stay till around 10, 11 when the road is free. Then he would drive back to the house. He had made arrangements with the proprietress of my children's school to take the children to her own house. So he would get to their house and pick the kids back to our house, stay with them in the evening, stay with them into the morning, dress them up, pack food for them, drop them at school, come back to the hospital for any investigation or for anything they need him for. All this, all the while. So that morning that I woke up, I think he had gone to drop the children off at school when I woke up. So my mom said, she called him and said, your wife don't wake up. So when he got, the first thing he said, I said this now. My wife now lioness, she no go go.
3: even just listening to it now, I get as if they give me chills. So your story day, I don't want to use the word inspiring, but it is inspiring because I feel say you know the word no day enough to fit describe what it is all about. Now you don't share your experience with people, and I believe one of the things where you go like to create awareness now for people to fit pay attention to themselves, because when they live in a place, I'm not going to say a place, in a country where people, in country where they were to talk, say, this is not the kill African man. If they feel that, they will say, pluck leaf, chop. Or they will say, hey, I go just take a pain reliever. I go do all right. Not knowing, say, something else, they happen. Before anything they happen, we just say, the person just slump and just die. Say, but the person they held in now, waiting happen. So how you want to use this experience of yours now to encourage people to fit, pay attention to their health, pay more attention and be intentional?
1: Okay, so for me, maybe because I had a medical experience, because what happened to me that day, I could have just used one hand, I beg, make I drink water, go there, all right. I could have slumped in my own office and nobody would know. But because I was attentive to my system and I knew that something was wrong, I didn't need anybody to push me. So my advocacy for now, especially we in the mid-year, from 40 and above, don't say waiting they do me, maybe not village people. Nobody talks, say, before my knee, no, they pay me, my knee don't they pay me now. It's aging that is coming in. Don't say, me, we know they get this kind of thing for my family. The things that you are doing now may not be what your family members usually do.
2: Exactly.
1: We are all living sedentary lives, most of us. Your grandmother, your grandfather were workaholics, they were moving around, but now you are sitting now in one place. So the possibility of high pressure, of blood pressure coming in is high. The things that didn't used to happen in your family line could be happening because of the way you're living your life. So I would just advocate and ask that people pay more attention. Listen to yourself. Yes. You wake up in the morning and your head is aching you. Please call office and say, I know if you come, make I sleep.
2: Now. Exactly. Not kill yourself for the work.
1: Yes, because see, if you slump now 1 minute silent.
3: Mm-hmm.
1: This work will continue.
2: You need to talk that word. Like, you need to rewind your mouth again.
1: Okay, make I talk him again.
2: Yes.
1: I say
2: because again, like, it gets person who want me to hear this way. Okay. So the person you hear, you know.
1: Okay. Mm. The thing why they talk, they say, if anything happened to you now, can you imagine?
3: Mm-hmm.
1: 1 hour, that person wish, can you imagine?
2: Mm-hmm.
1: It's a beggar, they're hungry. Where will they won't buy food? They don't buy tomorrow. The work don't start.
2: Mm-hmm.
1: They will not close office because say you die.
2: Somebody else go say, I feel do that work.
1: Yes.
2: I don't need to employ somebody else.
1: I go do one. And if you not even pay that person salary, your salary join.
2: Yeah, exactly.
1: Person go do that work. Mm. Please not kill yourself. Listen to yourself.
2: Especially those where they go leave, they will see they come office.
1: And then people where they go leave,
2: they go see they come office. They come office. They know themselves.
1: Leave. Mm. Just stay for your house or look for somewhere. Look for a place. Sleep, rest, exercise, think. Go else. Even if you don't get money, go to one eatery, sit down there. I'm not sure say that they chase people when they enter eatery to sit down without buying anything. Mm-hmm. Buy water. Relax. Sometimes I wake up these days and don't think for your yoga. That's a challenge a lot of people have. They'll be saying, what will my yoga say? That yoga, if you slump, that yoga will say, hey, yeah, they'll come and pay your family condolence visits. God forbid. But don't think what except when you're playing pranks. But for heaven's sake, you shouldn't play pranks with your health.
2: Exactly.
1: If you're not feeling fine, people should trust you enough to say, oh, you called in sick, or you called in, you wanted to rest, or you called in, I will be late. Something, you mustn't necessarily be off work. You can actually say, please, I will not come by 8. Can I come by 11?
2: Exactly.
1: Sleep more.
2: Mm. Because if you know in your health, the number one ingredient to get a perfect day is your health.
1: Yes.
2: Now, who well? 90 go work.
1: Yes.
2: Footballer, I know if you play ball, if you know well. Tennis player, I know if you play tennis, if you know well. Pastor, I know if you preach, if you know well. MG, know if you're doing work, you know where. Police, army, they know if you fight, they know where. Health, that is number one ingredient of a perfect
1: day. That's your passport to
2: exactly. But a lot of people, they treat health. They want God to repair what they do wrong. You know, some Christians go say, I'm not into health, I'm into healing. We want God. Don't be God create the doctor, give them his wisdom and all those things. Common sense, you understand? So, when we come back, we'll talk about this in the book. What exactly, well, the book done there. What exactly be the core message of the book? Why people need to get the book? You understand? And then waiting, you get a reason why you write the book. You get messages one pass across and you get people who want to make them. So who are we if you say need to read this book? Why you write the book? And then the most important message where you did inside the book, where if you say anybody reading the book, go learn. When we come back from this break. All right. So when we come back from this break, we will follow pharmacist Nena talk. What she said, pharmacist, let me ask her which school she go, because when I did be user and that, I get some friends with the pharmacy like Pastor Danjuma and so my pastors for fellowship now. Nah.

0: 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And of course, you enjoy him from here, the headquarters of Afrobeat, the new school station where we carry old school for back. Our name again, Niger FM 102.7, 3:34, 9 minute time, beautiful Monday afternoon, September 28, 2026. You day walk chop, where you day walk, now you day chop, the hottest midday show for radio with Godwin and Lady J. And we get guests for studio. Pharmacist Nena inside the studio. She will talk about her book, 50 minutes to Live. Okay, so she there, she don't tell us the experience and all that. And that mystery, what happened to her. And of course, and so we want to get from the experience, squeeze enough from her, from inside, like sponge, children, they soak water, so that people go learn one or two things and then move on. So when we come out from the break, we'll go ask you, say, may you tell us about what you and what you want me people learn from the book. But before then, we will let people know. So if you ask her any question when you get, send message for WhatsApp 08100130349. 08100130349. If you send any question when you get, make any comment or a voice note. Me your voice note, no past 30 seconds, I beg. No.
1: Okay, some people go, they leave, they go see the come office. You know, say that my baby in a lioness. Don't you know?
0: This HLR, he go release Sabia Nibor for compound. Okay, who mentioned Lady J name here now? I think some people, now Lady J be the only person for the whole of Nigeria and Lagos, where they were, the whole world, they listen to us right now. Where then they leave, they go off. You go to mention Lady Jane. I don't mention anybody. They say that they, I tell us that Lady Jane they talk. You know that I get somebody say where they go office for every day if you don't. HLR. Now one for you.
2: 08100130349. Please, we get call.
0: No call. No worry.
2: Big call. Okay.
0: I don't know why you hate to see call. No call. Yeah. The phone
2: the way it looks, the way it looks from here, it'd be like say call the
0: answer. We'll continue with Madam Nena. So the book. 50 minutes to leave. So tell us, what will be the core message for this idea? Why people need to get that book?
3: Okay, so for me, the book is about, it's in four phases. The first one, consistency. The second one, trial. The third one, love. And then the fourth one, resilience. I was just consistent about studying pharmacy as a child. So consistency most times brings success. So for someone that is reading that book and you're feeling like giving up, you're feeling like I don't try, this book is going to encourage you to keep pushing. Okay. It might just be at the brink of your breakthrough.
2: At that point, so no give up.
3: Don't give up.
2: Okay.
3: Writing jam 3 times. Not
0: busy. So now basically an encouraging piece where you go fear encouraging, so no matter where you day, no matter what you go through, you feel still make up. Yes. Hope see there for front and you know need to give up. Okay, so
2: take this around. Voice note.
4: God, we greet you. I'm Lady J. Well done, oh mama for pharmacist. I ask this small question. Which food person will feel it now? Where they say they no preserve and where they say they no use chemical. Most especially all this turkey chicken where would they eat? Which food they where they say they no use chemical where even they healthy? Now just be like say what remain and to the swallow breeze. Everything now they eat now is obvious. Don't from here.
0: The problem is that breeze not gonna for you now.
2: Not to swallow breeze.
0: Everything they but.
2: I actually understand what you talk because now they talk say if you this roasted granite na fatty na oil.
0: Which one is roasted granite?
2: Granite.
0: What is it for container?
2: No, be the boiled granite, the one where they tie inside nylon.

0: don't they fry them for with sand on top?
1: But they say the groundnut itself, na fat, na oil.
0: No, but
2: the thing is,
1: no, I just give an example. If you chop bread, you go make your belly big. So you just be like, say, every food where you chop now get some sort of side effect where you need to avoid. So we think person could come chop at the end of the day.
2: Wasabi, they do all of us for this.
0: Exactly.
2: Honestly, no wasabi. Just eat to be moderate.
0: Exactly. I know.
2: There was a time my husband was always eating granules. By the time he checked his cholesterol, it was high. I said, brother, it's not magical. Now, granules where they chop. It's exercise, eat good food. Even as much as now they are saying the fruits that we're eating, they're even
0: tell them are genetically modified. Now did they tell us a banana hold on they eat for the last 30 years? Say they're modifying some time ago. Now
2: this is my concept. Just do the one you can do.
0: Exactly.
2: Eat what is moderate. Don't even people that are diabetic, they'll tell them, take vegetable.
0: Small.
2: You will be fine.
0: Granite on your own, no day bad.
2: No day bad.
0: Not too much of everything, I'll be bad. Exactly.
2: Chicken, no day bad. Mm-hmm. Not too much of it.
0: Too much of everything,
2: exercise. Eat fruit. Drink water. In fact, that water area, people will say they don't drink water. How will you be eating and you not drink water?
0: Mm-hmm.
2: How do you not want the food to work? You get so
0: yes, we need to just be moderate in everything. It's not chicken, it's not turkey, anything we want, eat, not eat them too much, eat them well.
1: Prepare so that they call portion control. Who enter market?
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0: 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That's 12:45, 9 the time. Now, Monday, September 28, 2026. Three-day workshop with Godwin and Lady Jane, and we don't come back from market. We do remember that we get from assistant Nena for the studio here. We talk about 50 Minutes to Live, a book where she just released and why you need to get the book. Okay, so where we stop, when would they go that time? We talk about somebody ask you question about food, what if they feed and all that. Like, we don't talk, don't do everything, just they moderate in everything we do, you know? It's take care of yourself and you go there fine. Okay, so Lady Jane.
1: Since we talk about food, this concept of a pregnant woman we go mount balls, several balls of swallow. I need to eat well because of the picking where they carry. And then if they go come, they say that they develop fat even when they get belly. And then when they're born now, they will still pump them with the, I need to eat. No, if I no chop, then I no go feed breastfeed. I know you go get a little bit of an idea of that whole aspect. So what do you go tell most women? And sadly, this part of the world where we did for inside, unsolicited advice, now you go there here. You need to eat, if you know it, you go affect the picking. Then when the picking, you need to drink this, or you need to do this one. If not, you know, go get milk to breastfeed your picking with. So where they go fit, draw the line.
2: Okay, as a medical personnel, like I said before, everything is in moderation. If as a pregnant woman, of course, you cannot rule out hunger pang because you are feeding for two.
1: Mm-hmm.
2: But then you should also consider that as you are eating, the baby's weight is also increasing, which could actually lead to a lot of complications as during childbirth. So the thin line is just moderation. Even after giving birth, there is need for you to lose weight. Well, as they said, I don't know what you are looking for in losing weight as you're breastfeeding, but everything still boils down to moderation. Because if after giving birth you start eating like a glutton, you're definitely going to add weight. And sometimes losing birth weight is difficult. It's actually very, very difficult, except you are intentional and you put a lot of effort to do that. So for me, it's just moderation. Nobody said you should not eat when you are pregnant. Nobody said you should not eat when you are breastfeeding. Of course, you should eat because the baby is being breastfed. But then, in moderate.
1: Okay. All right. Thank you very much for that addition. So, going back now to paying attention to our health, unsolicited advice. My mama do am like this and she still dey okay. As make I still go back to childbirth. Women supporting women. Go they tell new wife, when I born, that same day, I get up, I go farm, I work, I cook, nothing do me. So why you go they complain, say, this thing, they worry you. If I feed this strong, then why you go they disturb you? So how you want take, how I want to put them now? How you go fit take, relate the two together? Because obviously, one school of thought day on top, I day okay, nothing do me. Why you they complain, say, if they let they worry you or you just give birth, you suppose they even strong. So, who they lie now? And who they lie? Who go listen to? Who go leave?
2: Well, what you question? Go take? What's the question?
1: Now, what do they tell you now? How you go fit take relate the two together? Because sadly, even though times don't change, we day inside modern times, they still they revert back to those old practices. Some women don't lose their lives because after them born pikin, they enter kitchen, go they pound their na tradition. Sadly, they tear happen, bleeding. Woman don't die, we just born pikin. No casualties like this. How we go fit take I don't want to stop the practice or completely eradicate this kind of mindset.
2: Is it, I don't know, is it like coming from my experience, we won't say because everybody, every woman is different. What works for one cannot work for another.
0: Mm.
2: For me, when I gave birth, or while giving birth to all my children, my mother was always around. And so once I breastfeed, I dump the children for her and I go asleep.
0: Mm-hmm.
2: I didn't used to do anything. By the time I wake up, my husband don't enter the kitchen, don't cook.
1: Don't cook, yeah.
2: I had people that were coming, I had people at my beck and call. So if you now come by the corner to say, why is she always sleeping? Why is she not carrying this child? Why is it that it is just breastfeeding she's doing? She should be up and doing. It cannot work for me because soft life is my nature.
0: No one size fits all, exactly. Yes. Mm-hmm.
2: So, but if you are in a situation whereby, okay, you are a single mom, no husband,
0: no mother, somebody to help you do all those things.
2: No, nobody will tell your brain to reset,
0: mm-hmm.
2: to move on. But then nobody should impose such on someone who has that opportunity,
0: mm-hmm.
2: not to suffer. Nobody they carry suffer head for head.
0: If you get support cars around you, or you get
2: use
0: support
2: it.
0: System,
2: mm-hmm. Use that correctly.
0: Why not use it exactly? Why do
2: so nobody? Because all these WhatsApp unsolicited medical doctors flying over and here and there on the internet.
0: Mm-hmm.
2: You should not listen to them.
0: Mm-hmm.
2: You should not listen to people telling you, you should sit down. I have a sister-in-law who just gave birth. One week after she gave birth, I went to stay with her. She didn't have anybody. Of course, it was just her husband and a nanny. I had to reach out to hang around for that first 1 week. It was not funny for her. So that kind of person, somebody will now come and say, because then now your first pikin, you are a strong girl, stand up. You know, don't be serious where you do. It will not work for her. So there should just be people should leave people alone as a matter of fact.
0: Uh-huh.
2: Let people just live their life.
0: Let people live their life. You know, get one size fits all.
2: Mm-hmm.
0: So do what can work for you.
2: Work for you. Yeah.
1: Finally, well, this one I see this experience crow. Doctor say the pikin day too big, make we cut. Husband say no, she be Hebrew woman, she go give birth like the Hebrew woman. Sadly now, when they see say labor they progress, you know they come out. Now in fact they even join hands. Say maybe we pray as a family, can't they pray? Should we give birth like a Hebrew? I tell you true.
0: And you say follow them.
1: No, God forbid. I know fit. Because today obviously in pain. Doctor said they go induce the labor. Said they induce the labor. You know, say induce labor. They say the pain pass normal labor. Pray. When they see say labor they progress. Oh yeah, do this, yes. By the time they go bring pikin, she don't struggle, don't they struggle you know, struggle for gas for breath. And unfortunately, she passed that now, the first pikin. So, and sadly, some people, because get one video where I see of recent, where the man, the doctor tell him, say, sign the consent for we need to cut her to cut. He say, Laila, you no go fit. My man no do CS. Why she go, why you go sign?
2: In fact, I think they should just review this signed consent. When a doctor has it medically up here that this is the right thing to do, that's my own take. The doctor should drop allowing some nonsense people to make decisions. Even though, yeah, it's their right to make decisions. But when you know that this thing...
1: If you kill him.
0: Some people know they're qualified enough to make decisions because they don't get sense. Women should stop marrying stupid people. If you marry stupid man, I can't wait go this with that. That's why when you marry man, we don't get sense. I want to marry, I don't the hold. Now the problem with that, when you marry fool, you understand? Any man we don't get sense. If I be doctor, and they tell you say they need to do CS, and you tell me say your wife is a Hebrew woman, I will say me they arrest you. I will call police, make them come, security, make them carry you come out, so I say emergency day. Then we go deliver the baby, we go do your worst. You understand? Because at the end of the day, now when the pikin can't die, which one better pass? And the pikin can't die now because one idiot say, Hebrew woman. Now, because of being Belen, I'm not being carried the pikin. That's how you go talk anyhow. So, if me I be doctor, all those nonsense, I don't go let all those rubbish happen. But women just need to care. So, if they select us, but they select first way get sense, so because some kind when time is to make life and death situation. See, like your situation now. I mean, you know they are around, your husband they take care of the house, take care of the children, they cook and all those. Some men go say, I know if you do that, they man when if you do all that different things, women go suffer for their hand. So as a woman, I need to make the right kind of decision so that I mean no carry one idiot.
1: Marry the right person.
0: Go and endanger your life.
1: Endanger your life, exactly.
0: You understand? So okay, so if somebody won't get this your book, how do you take it out?
2: Okay, right now it's on seller and it's on Amazon.
0: Okay.
2: We are working at publishing the hard copy.
0: Okay, so you do on social media, right? What do you handle?
2: Martin Nena Abai.
1: Okay.
2: For Instagram.
0: Martin
2: Nena
0: Abai.
2: For Instagram.
0: Martin Nena Abai. Yeah, okay.
2: It's together.
0: How do you spell the Agbai?
2: A-G-B-A-I.
0: A-G-B-A-I. Agbai. Okay. You won't remind me. This Nena your name Martin won't sound Abai. Like Martin Luther Agbai. The former, I think the former chief of army staff or former chief of the one former military general like that. Okay, so.
2: I'm also on Facebook.
0: Okay.
2: If I'm Eribama or Nena Martin Abai.
0: Nena Martin Abai.
1: So okay. Eribama now your maiden name?
2: Funny enough, that name came after this whole
1: incident. Okay, what did it mean?
2: So it means unexplainable miracle.
1: Oh, Eribama. Nice. Well, thank you very much for coming. I go advise all of una. We just listen to this conversation. Go buy the book.
0: The easiest thing to learn from this book, now the fact say, take care of yourself. Any little sign where you see, complain. Go doctor, go complain. No, they do self-medication.
2: And even check, to have a body check is not expensive. Blood pressure, most times, you know they collect money, check blood pressure. Sugar tests is 500 naira, maximum 1,000. It's not, I don't think there's any recharge card that you use now and it's exhausted. So why not?
1: Why not?
2: You ask someone, an adult of 50 years, when did you check your sugar last? They'll tell you, say, 3 years ago. How?
1: So how many times person is supposed to check sugar every...
2: It depends on your family history. If you have a family history of diabetes, at least once, twice in a week. Right? But if you don't have diabetes, if you are not diabetic, if you are not a known diabetic, once in 3 months.
0: Exactly.
2: Once in 3 months.
0: Check care of your health. Now your responsibility to check. And then
2: self-care is important.
0: At least you know be doctor, but when now your responsibility to know say something they wrong, you know they feel the right way. Now your responsibility to carry yourself, reach hospital. Give doctor their own responsibility to make sure say you they're okay. Well, carry yourself, go complain. No day else they do
1: self-medication. Good afternoon, sir. Godin and Lady J and Madam in the house. Please, I understand some people put their person in serious situations with their stupid decisions, but some hospital too use that CS of 18 to generate money because some women can born their child on their own, but because of the money they want to make, they will not allow the woman to try, but quickly force them to operation.
0: Okay, well, another aspect of the matter, but at the end of the day, at the end of the day, and you know, be doctor, so... You don't know whether doctor they tell you the truth or not, but you don't know better than the doctor. So the doctor say at this point, and then when you want the pain when she they go through self, the way she they feel at that point, go feel tell you what that you feel know that a normal thing or not that. So Like you talk, fake doctors there too. People they where they do up before the money issue. We just need to be careful to make sure that you're right. No, but when the woman self, they say you know if you push, you know if you push, you know if you do, they say they need to do, and the woman will say no if you do woman. That one a different situation entirely. So
2: people should learn to go to reputable hospitals.
0: Yes, go to you want you, go, don't, yes,
2: don't, go to, don't because you want to cut corners. Mm-hmm. Look for one side hospital somewhere
0: mm-hmm.
2: and go there to say you want to do women of Hebrew.
0: Mm-hmm.
1: Not women of Hebrew.
2: Yes, they will not you whatever you see you will get. Go to reputable hospitals. Lagos State Government, they are being wonderful. Go to their health centers. They are doing an amazing job. Their delivery
0: mm-hmm.
2: facilities are top notch.
0: Mm-hmm.
2: Go there. If it's surgery, they will give you. If you are going to deliver like the women of Hebrew, you deliver like,
0: that. Yes.
1: But in a very good place.
0: Yeah. Don't cut. They go break now. On the other side of 1 o'clock, trending gist now they come. What if be one or two or three of the biggest I'm above for social media? We will let you know right here for workshop with Godwin and Lady J inside Niger FM 102.7. But don't forget, so with the countdown to our anniversary, October 1st, which is this Thursday, where they come. So, plenty giveaways, good day, plenty dash dash, good day. And of course, your, some of your favorite celebrities, good day, and to follow us, celebrate. So, follow us, they do the countdown as we move towards October 1st, 16 years anniversary of Niger FM. In the meantime, the song of Abamie Dan himself, Fela and Nicola Kukuti. Now I'm going to enjoy next where they come. So, Yellow Fever and I call this song. Enjoy, I'm on top of the new school station. We carry old school for back. 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

0: original cashew. 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
1: Tala, you no fine, tala, tala,
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0: 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Oh yeah, foolish. Oh yeah,
1: foolish.
0: Who steal your bleaching?
1: Foolish.
0: Your precious bleaching?
1: Foolish.
0: You buy them for shopping?
1: Foolish.
0: For 40 naira?
1: Foolish.
0: You serve one yellow?
1: Foolish.
0: How you go fine now?
1: Foolish.
0: Your face go yellow?
1: Foolish.
0: Your nyash go black?
1: Foolish.

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1 a.m. I was taking a bath. 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Told him to go back to his body. You need your thing. Then I went to the hospital.

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1: Hear this one. Say jollof rice with the bottom of pot today. Is it day for top of cooler tomorrow? So make you know they do anyhow. Now my dear FM, you dey so.
2: Yeah, on this beat you just believe you lolo. Yeah.
3: Why are you
2: living? Yeah. Oh, lolo.

0: their membership registers to INEC at least 21 days before their primaries, following a one recent Supreme Court ruling. Inside news, they say Nigerian Navy will start new intake exercise for Batch 39 Basic Training School. Registration go run from the 2 days waiting down for October to the 31 days waiting down for October, and the exercise is now free. The Navy want people not to pay anybody money for recruitment at all. Inside Akata news, Iran don't say no get plan to resume talk with United States and America. So, despite America President Donald Trump stop when he thought he expects a negotiation will continue soon. Iran State News Agency reports the Iran delegation within New York for the UN General Assembly not get plan at all to talk with America. Inside sport news, inside the matter, Portugal did maintain their perfect start to the competition after they beat Norway 2-1 for inside in Oslo. And the notification news, sit down on top of the video manager, Asika So Asia, he said the Afrobeat star now one of the most influential strong person we get influence among Nigeria with the under 40, especially because of his strong social media presence. Now the news then, this one. I try the good things give you by 6:30 p.m. at the bus start to sit down on top of Mungen News. So not go anywhere, under the weight for me. My name now Christiana Ogun Efedru, America. AKA your better picking Ditiana, the voice they make your belly sweat. Make I leave you with Godwin Arroyo and Lady JJ on top of the workshop power. Oh yeah. No touch your dial.
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1: Yeah, man. Sorry, lad. Oh, you go,

0: want to be, want to be, want to be, want to be, want to be, so Mr. DJ. When I'm ready for dance, when I'm ready for me, come shake you tumba for me. When I'm ready for dance, when I'm ready for me, come shake you tumba for me. You can make me dance. Come make me dance. Come make me dance. Come make me dance. Come make me dance. Come make me dance. Come make me dance. Come make me dance. Come make me dance. Come make me dance. Come make me dance.
1: New York.
0: Come make me dance.
2: That one, I remember this song. I remember my guy, one of my guy went in those days, Yemi, when Yemi and Juliet went in those days. They danced this song over that period when this song they reigned. So now so many years ago. Because Yemi daughter and I don't they like 17 or 18 years.
3: Wow.
2: So this song don't take where.
3: Don't you?
2: Ah, it don't take that. Because yes now. Yemi daughter did like 17 now. 17 or 18. Ah, now wow. Oh, small thing, not really about X Project. Maybe that one, of course. X Project, Adex, and the other guy, don't forget his name. And Lorile, maybe that one of their biggest jams. Maybe that with their this one, they feature Conga inside. Before then, you hear Get On It by Lamborghini. Plus, we close mouth with Best by Chief Priest. And of course, it features Spikey inside.
3: It just be like, say, what is their name? X Project just drop that big hit, come scatter.
2: Yeah, I mean, not true. They dropped that project, and then you know, say that apart from Lori Lane, and they also do. Nobody then do Atlanta.
3: No, nobody then do Atlanta.
2: Who do Atlanta?
3: Earthquake.
2: Okay, now Earthquake do Atlanta. So X Project different from Earthquake. Mm-hmm. Okay, Earthquake then do Atlanta. Okay, yeah, they just drop, and the same thing with Earthquake too. They just do Atlanta that time. Well, Atlanta was smashing hits in those days, any day, anytime. Well, let's say 15 minutes past 3 o'clock, Monday, September 28, 2026. Workshop with Godwin and the DJ Nayide inside for Nigeria FM 102.7. What they do last Gidi Alpha? Was someone that react to the stories on I don't hear? Some people paid 34 point something million to go UK from Ghana. Total about 300,000 Ghana CDs. Only for them to end up for Kogi State for Nigeria. I don't know how that magic they happen. Meanwhile, within this country where the APC chairman say people they collect 75,000,
3: they don't get phone,
2: they don't get phone, they don't get
3: data,
2: they don't get. So how you take get their account number? You know, I would say you don't collect any money from government. Let us know 08100130349.
3: All right. Good afternoon, Lady Jem, Mr. Godwin. Please, Mr. Godwin. Okay, you don't need all. Don't.
2: Okay. Take. Yeah. Yeah.
3: Go ahead. You can say Lady Jem and this soundtrack.
2: Which soundtrack?
3: Okay. Mostly that government money and village people benefit where well. You will go secretary, they give you the secretaries, they will give you ATM and you withdraw it through POS. I'm Ghana from Lagos Island. Good afternoon, Nigeria.
2: So in a nutshell, you never collect now. You say you know the process. I will say if anybody don't collect me, then let us know.
3: Good afternoon, Mr. Godwin. The fellow say them no get phone. Where evidence go they? Where the alert will go? Now Lamba, this APC BO. My name is Richard from Ijeshatedo, Suilere, Lagos. I greet you, Oga Godwin and Lady J. APC just a user's play. This kind of talk now, anyhow talk. Mr. Real from AJ City. I want to say, Una, good afternoon from here. Night time after they give me cough and kata. I beg, within the video of Fields, promise the DJ will play electricity back to back every Saturday, make it show love. Invite me, I sabi dance. Oga Godwin, Adex and Ice Cream makeup ad quick.
2: Yes.
3: X Project, now two Sierra Leoneans and one Niger guy did there. Richard. Oh, really? Two Sierra Leoneans. Okay. Nice. Oga Godwin and Lady J, if APC national chairman they talk, say people will receive money, no get phone and TV, and no the social media. I call them self-indictment. Since 2015, them collect power. Poverty they multiply. Then see they share money where they even enter voicemail most times. Now those kind of people then fit use they win election because lack of knowledge and access to information. Richard.
2: Okay, well, I mean, thank you very much for your message, Richard. You get contribution you won't give and you won't tell us because it's so far all these messages nobody don't talk see.
3: They don't collect.
2: I don't collect. My mama collect. My papa collect. Or my brother don't collect. Or my relatives don't collect. You know anybody who don't benefit 75,000 from government? Let us know. 08100130349. 08100130349. 9. Okay. Vice President, former Vice President Atiku Abubakar, say in the support wage increase and say Tinubu say don't make life painful for Nigeria. The question I want to ask now: minimum wage at 70k, no reach. How much go reach? Then DJ, if they ask you now, say if they call you now, say President Tinubu, they call you. They on the line. They give you phone. You say, Lady J. As they drive me from airports go Aso Rock, I they listen to Nigeria FM. I hear one of they talk. Okay, how much you think say be the exact amount where I make her pay for minimum wage? Anything where you tell me, now I go approve. What is your talent?
3: How much you go approve?
2: Yes.
3: Baba, approve 200k.
2: 200k. But minimum wage.
3: Minimum wage.
2: Okay. Taye, how much you go suggest minimum wage? You then say may you talk how much you go fee make government pay minimum wage. What do you think this be minimum wage government go fee pay? 500k. Correct.
3: Is it correct?
2: Yes. Now, if you ask me to call how much the minimum wage, me, I go just say me then pay everybody 750 minimum wage. Yes. Because minimum wage for America now. If you times are in a month now, about 1.something million.
3: For minimum wage?
2: Oh, about 1.8 million.
3: Wow.
2: So give Nigerian 750. But we'll say, okay, you understand. 750. That from there.
3: Good afternoon, Mr. Gordon and Lady J. Make the APC chairman show us evidence of payment, pictures of beneficiaries from different states and their location. This is John.
2: That one is a small thing to do. Now, one, they will show you enough this. Now, a small thing to do. Not to go one village, go video people, they give small thing. But the tell you men just then collect the money. Don't leave that much. When we go break, when we come back, we'll take one or two more messages and reactions. Let us know. You don't collect money if any 75,000 from government, you or your family members. Let us know. And of course, send message for WhatsApp 08100130349. 08100130349. Today now Monday, so Nollywood Monday edition of Gragra Express will come by 4 o'clock. Watch out for that one. Smiling and they come next. Song of
3: Hutch. Oh,

0: Prince. 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

0: Now will it be my mother's song? 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
1: Never wanting the violence. 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
0: never wanting the violence. 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

0: whether people were there for Bayelsa, people were there for Port Harcourt, Abuja, Durham, they say, ah, now that movie, you're a runner. Then again, if you don't do them on that format, if you put them for yourself, probably Netflix or something.
1: Exactly.
0: So everybody will say, no, I must turn this through, this is everybody watch.
1: Thank you.
0: So if you still make money,
1: yes,
0: one way or the other. So yes. Now for me, in a very high level of
1: marketing.
0: See, the thing we say, even if you don't hear anything about this matter, within this weekend, you know, it must enter your face.
1: Must enter.
0: One way or the other.
1: It must enter. Me not even know something like this, they happen when I come to see that Saturday evening, Saturday night.
0: That thing got viral.
1: I said, wow.
0: Black market.
1: You don't get how. You know, we hear about
0: it. All right, the White House Black Market, when they come out, we had the one from Rema, we call T. Yes, when the Black City called the country for inside the studio, and I don't lie, you. That's what the matter to be. I see the house. White House Black Market, when they come back, don't forget, we still there for inside. Gregory X.
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4: Beats. That kingdom come. Yeah, boy. Energy 2000. My budget in one London. 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Cause we wanna party all night long. Ha. Put on your two factor.
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2: We did.

Okay, I deal with you. I deal with you. I deal with you. Make it for the last day for the first cover. I'm not blessed. So I'm a key monkey or monkey sugar. I'm a fly. I also hear beautiful, beautiful music. And I want to hear they give you that one from Don Crucifix. So he called that one Jaye as in the heart. And of course, we're there for inside the Nollywood Monday. And I'm not going to Nollywood gist. And I will do right now. And don't forget to say bye. 6:30 with the Boston enter inside the Obunga News. So sharply, Osama not even behind the control the power. Oh, we get for inside the Nollywood gist, we get Rita Edoche we drop post with a court date with Jodie Austin. That is Rita Edoche, you know the rollback because you don't enter inside court with Jodie Austin for the matter and the two of them the counter. I don't know why. It's okay, right? Say make they won't enter inside court. So that contact is what should they do now on a single mother be. Okay, as it be, Rita Edoche, and of course, the court hearing, they're saying on September 29th, which is tomorrow, and then the program, I think, say, make everybody know what it happened. They fight, they just they, I don't understand why they told them just to give themselves a big wala like that. And that's what everybody look at. But we see how the court case even they go between Jodie Austin and Rita Edoche. And Mercy Aigbe don't react as her husband Kazeem don't spend time with her first with his first wife daughter for US. Then Kazeem Adeoti he don't warm people heart online after he don't share photo and videos for outing with his daughters from his first marriage to Funsho. And of course my daughter waiting for the matter there. And the post with the show yesterday September 27th to show the group enjoy casual day for one nice place for in the America. What it catch many people eye that the reaction from Mercy Aigbe and is Kazeem's second wife, where she can't drop red hearts to say all those kind of levels. So that means that she not really through the vest for the matter, even if her first wife, children, her husband go see, say bona and the matter. And of course, Beverly Osu, yes, actress and the BB Ninja, the housemate 1 year like that. She did under fire over a birthday photo with Rosary. Now, I don't really understand why people they carry the matter. I see her when she did celebrate her birthday yesterday. And I don't say, what did she wear? Now, Rosary for her hand. Make her say maybe she dressed like nun or this thing. And a blazer which she wear, we open her chest and everything. So people don't criticize her. Say, why she could hold such a thing like a rosary. And of course, she can't wear all those kind of revealing kind of clothes. So whether it's now other religion, she go fisty duam, you know. Because people just they have her comments, don't they talk about the level, say they mock the Christian religion for that level. Well, I don't see anything wrong with that level, because even if you check the picture yourself, you will find her say her the blazer she wear, she hold the rosary, and even this button for her sleeve now cowrie like the one with it from her dada, so you know. And I got the one that say no, now they don't do not maybe people not just to really judge people because of say they just want to do what thing they should do the level like that. So that are for Beverly Osu and people they put eye for the matter. Anyway, thank God for the life of Ricardo Agbo. He survived a car crash for Ibadan. And of course, him being the on Saturday when him being the drive down, of course, a silver Lexus SUV where the bonnet crushed and of course, the grill they smashed the location there for front of complex with the Coconut Stone City for Ibadan. I don't know what thing in they do, who they are at fault, how it be. We all know, say, it just go jam. What do you jam now where the wala day for the matter? But the TV said the car it really did write off as the day like that. Now, all that one we're talking about, which day here we what is the name now? Godwin, sorry, and Lady J, they talk about when Tonto DK being the hail Bob Risky, say my brother, and everything based on say she's a pastor now, and she can't talk say. My brother and my friend, both of them look and say, and Bob Risky, thank God, say she referred to him as brother, say, na man. Bob Risky just come post picture way in the response to Tonto DK after that actress referred to him as man. And of course, then Bob Risky come post another picture now. That is the person who know the year what it is.
When Toto does celebrate Boskuski's birthday, tell her, say, ah, now my guy, my friend, my brother, and my guy, you know. And not just 1 year, that one. They don't push another one for wherever I did in the abroad. If I push away, we have one kind of cop there, one thing, and dress, and in fact, there's no difference between him and woman for the picture away in take. Because instead of responding with word alone, we could call fire back with photo collage, where we are swimwear, a picture away, show off everything, like say, na woman own. I say, ah, now wow, this guy, no one just hear a word again for the matter, where? We just leave her to God for the matter. But they say fly when they won't hear what they follow cops enter inside grave. And I'm one of the ways where I fit to put the matter here. Then the reason why some filmmakers they prefer 13 season like December, nine so people they talk because they look at some people like Funke, Atridele, Twin, Abraham, Mo, Abudu. You know, so that Ember month without the enter now today, like 28th of September, before you know, we don't the enter is October, November. Definitely, we would get ready for a lot of movies, Nollywood movies will come out to enter cinema during that December period. And then they really they rush the matter as it hurts. And of course, people don't look the matter and say at least Nigerian cinemas will generate approximately 2.95 billion for inside December alone for different matter. Not be the film, so the cinema themselves. Now that they hold that money from the different films we actually they go on with the show. And they can say, as it be now, that they bring Bestie to the big screen. His producer, Mo Abudu, they enter the matter to the secret lives of Babasiji's wives for December. Twin Abraham, now they bring Bestie, and then so many other people. But they can say, why this team they keep the win for the box office? They can say, that because of one, holiday and work breaks. They said the logic behind all this December film, they say the rush is straightforward. Schools don't close. Workers are on holiday. Family and friends, they suddenly have time to take day with each other. So, to bond, a lot of families and friends, they go to cinema to go watch their kind of movie they like. There are more tickets, more money. Cinema don't become natural destination for people who they look to reconnect and celebrate together, which means higher ticket sale. Then, of course, positioning for award again. Also, the award angle joint. They say film should have screened for this current December. It will stay fresh for voters' mind when ceremony like African Magazine, MVCA, and every other kind of movie award event will take place. That is why it will give December release small power for the level. And of course, when they can't look the whole matter, they can't look at Funke Akindele and Abraham. To Abraham, the December track record. Like Akindele, it don't make December and then be a time for release. And release over the years don't include Everybody Loves Jennifer, then at December 2024. Tribe Called Judah, December 2023. Battle on Buka Show, December 2022. Omogeto, December 2020. And of course, Your Excellency, December 2019. So she don't know the packaging where they go. And of these films, don't reach box office heights, of course. They don't gross over 2.76 billion for behind the scenes. Everybody Loves Jennifer don't end 1.88 billion. A Tribe Called Judah become the first Nollywood film to cross 1 billion. And of course, confidence with 1.4 billion and all that. So we get a lot of people when we say that they look at the other season, you know. So everybody look and say that December, 90 they actually they look at. Well, not be smarting. Well, we'll continue with the level and see the heart because now by 6:30 with the Boston enter inside with the call the Ogbonge News. Anita Joseph finally don't respond after ex-husband partner don't make shady comment. Anita Joseph don't address controversy will involve her ex-husband MC Fish with a new partner Gbemi. And of course, the drama begins when Gbemi reportedly he don't comment on one of Anita posts, suggesting say the actress still miss her former husband. While the reminder say MC Fish, na my guy, now not be your own. While I do. And then I don't bust out talk say, some people if they believe say is they think say that they dream. They can't talk say that post they no direct time at as husband partner. In fact, that basketball just happened. You know, everybody just want to be relevant for that matter. And then for look at Daramola don't fire back at critics, they mock her new shape. You know, for this one they call body shaming because of her weight loss. For look at Daramola don't come say because she be get big body before, she don't fire back at critics. We can't say her new body shape they get as the matter they be because of the level. Now she be big before and she don't reduce.
people don't give us a kind of unprintable names when they give them for the ship. And of course, she don't fire back. So, chief advisor, thank you. Before asking for the matter, he look and say, well, maybe everybody get out now her body, and she will try as much as possible to keep herself in her shape when she did drum. Everybody talks away. Some people say, I love your new look. So people talk, I love your confidence. But all those are people, they don't want to hear what. Okay. Jumoke Odetola, na film person, a Nollywood person, she said she don't give her life to Jesus. He don't announce her, saying she didn't enter new season. That one at Jumoke Odetola. He talks about Mona Livermore. Say she don't announce on Friday here. Say she don't go to many things. Say now she don't give her life to Jesus. May nobody judge near her. Say, yeah, something is going on in my life. Something is wrong with me. I'm entering the new season with God. I'm not a preacher of the gospel. And she used her mouth to talk the matter and make sure she was going for no loss. And then I get the one we saw the men go like here. Angela Eguavon don't come out. He talks, say, why I believe, say, all men they cheat. Yes, she talked about, say, she just believe, say, all men they cheat for the level because of the fact, say, on their eye, they go left, right, and center as in the horse. That one, our own, this thing. They say he believes strongly, say all men they cheat. So whenever I say that, the men go say it's not all men. They say, I think it's a belief where I used to take console myself just in case I did inside a relationship and suddenly find out, say, the person where they date, he they cheat. So I talk out for my mind, say all men they cheat. So I not just the one approve, I mean, assume, say all men they cheat. So now, say she feel talk, say not be all men, but for our own self. In case she don't enter a relationship and she come find her say baby boss later, the guy's the matter, he they go. All right, veteran actor Peter Factor Milola don't disclose how Mr. Macaroni don't surprise her with $1 million payment after they work together. He said the actor said the script maker still give him $200,000 for transportation after another encounter for Ibadan. Well, a good person just get good hand when they give money come out, at least nine come out to talk the level. Of course, we will talk about the veteran Nollywood actor Peter Fatomilola. Of course, he don't do skits with Mr. Macaroni. I mean, they surprised the way the guy give him $1 million. That is for invite the skits matter. And of course, you know, say sometimes that kind of money, they only feel they give some people that kind of money, even in the art movie. All right, 40 minutes don't pass 6 o'clock. I will still continue with this one. Nollywood actress, a fight with a security agent during child abuse protest. Of course, the former governorship candidate at African Congress, AAC, is Nollywood actress, Congress Chioma Ifemeludike, he don't clash with security agent as she lead peaceful process protest for the three arms of government in Awka for the state capital, while in the Sikh amendment of the existing law, we put 10 years imprisonment for child abuse offenses to reflect instead life jail term, that is jailing for life. The protest will start from Mekweme Square and they take the demonstration to the Solution Park, Apple Studio, Keke Park, and all those other places around the central businesses for Awka. And of course, now there, now some law enforcement officers come, the policemen, they can try to box the protesters into one corner because there's no grid. They say they must hear what they talk about. And of course, then where the matter come out, where we say this lady, she come clash with security agents when she they try to they do child abuse protest. Instead of 10 years, they make her life imprisonment. All right, why Regina Daniels went back to Ned Uwoko? Now, waiting one woman, they give bold reason for one viral video inside the room, would be cho-cho-cho, what did they talk about? And of course, the Nollywood actress, we don't see her and her two sons and Ned Uwoko inside family residence for Randakan early this month. And one content creator, what they know as Mama Jennifer Zion, don't come into the controversy and he talk in mind for the level. Yes. What did she call the able to talk? He say they relevant whether or not Regina Daniels they expect anything, but he remain in her husband's house in absence of formal divorce. He say even if she doesn't want to be with her husband again, but because of the kids they're very, very young, so she can't leave her kids for anybody to be with her kids at that tender age. Now, what didn't make her
they cry, they do our own church or chore in front of us. Everybody like to talk their talk. I don't go lie. I'll tell you about Toto Dike, but then again, make I just give you a song from my guy, Lana, Mr. P of Fisco. He called this one, I Can't Look Away. You know if you look away from my girlfriend.

All right, there, mate, for the loss. Thank you so much. 20 minutes before Ditiana go enter inside the studio. And of course, that one for inside the Obonga News. 20 minutes now, they talk not past the level. I got two more gist for you for inside the Nollywood gist. And of course, today on Monday, Nollywood Monday, September 28th, 2026, for Inside Nigeria, for 102.7. If you just join us, that song now, I Can't Look Away. That one, Mr. P. Of course, we talk about Peter Odiche. That's going to be Peter Odiche. They don't talk about matters of Olu Jacobs, God rest his soul. Peter Odiche talks, I have never disagreed with Olu Jacobs for one day. Of course, people don't talk about, say, Peter Odiche and Olu Jacobs, when they get small contact, quiet, silent one. And of course, then they talk. Now, Odiche don't come out, say no now. Say him and Peter Odiche and Olu Jacobs, say he never get any contact with Olu Jacobs ever before. Say they did good. Yeah, they get very good relationship. And of course, now this thing. So, I mean, you know, be waiting people. You know, they can really open mouth, eh? They can really talk anyhow. And of course, on the final note, now just based on saying the matter, we know so don't lose an icon, Olu Jacobs. They will bury him October 2 as the family don't unveil the funeral program. Yes, I've been getting the invite for that. And then as veteran actor Olu Dutun Bayou Jacobs, that is known as Olu Jacobs, as Uncle Olu Jacobs, will be laid to rest on Friday, October 2nd, 2026. And don't schedule night of tribute, funeral service to honor in life and times. Many things will be like that. Funeral service is going on 10 a.m. for this present house for Freedom Way for Lekki. And of course, for Lagos State, and of course, the family, they adopt shades of green as a dress code for the ceremony. Ahead of the burial, the family will still hold night of tributes on Wednesday, September 30th at 4 p.m. for Global Memorial Hall for 19 Marina Road for Lagos Island. And of course, the dress code for that one, now shades of blue. Of course, Auntie Joker Shiba, that's the widow now, don't formally invite President Bola to attend the funeral ceremony as he be. Talking about I don't say President fit come, because I don't say he's supposed to enter Nigeria and he go spend October 1st, which is Independence Day for Lagos. And from the reports we did here, as we heard, yes. Of course, she don't invite Tinubu to join the family for the night of tributes and funeral service as they celebrate Olu Jacobs' life, as they be. Yes, I just condolences to the family and may God the soul of Olu Jacobs, Uncle Olu Jacobs, continue to rest in peace. Icon 9B. All right, let me give another last play for the cross square to hear they give you better music to make you just the understand. Saying that Nigeria FM 102.7 by 6:30 with the Boston enter what we call the Obonga News. I'll give you this one from Stone Boy with feature Casper in your verse. I call this one Wame.

0: 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Verify the licensing status of such schemes on these websites: www.cbn.gov.ng, www.nicom.gov.ng, www.pencom.gov.ng, www.sec.gov.ng, www.fsrcc.gov.ng. 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
1: 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Ankara Night and the New Yam Festival. In collabo with the Chris Point Global Kitchen, my people, could talk better African Waki. 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
3: Correct person, correct greetings to you all. And I'm Jack 2.7 dance up. So my name is Christiana Ogun Epiduro America, aka your better picking DTiana, the voice they make your balls sweat. And about that for the more because it's acting is double and so top since the time for Bungan is the reach on top of the matter. You know, I mean, I need to run out with the first is down for some of news we carry show that inside Nigeria news. They say River State House of Assembly, they don't vote for state police. Sad this matter, they go once down top. Stay inside the news, they say Jam don't restore the maximum number of students. When they say institution defeated admit once down top this one. Inside Agatha News, they say UK police do arrest 5 overall for matter where they say America Air Force say they attack them. This one they go once down top. Inside the sport news, they say Sam Tidwada it all finished second for inside world building competition. Now some of the news with this one, some still the way carry show that any away you guys do not go anywhere. I'll come back.
1: 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Ogungi news in the on.
3: All right, a great person. Another come back. Welcome back. Hemo the mad matter. Enter inside the phone. We got phone user who can hear Kata stick a full body. Inside, yeah, it is a River State House of Assembly to vote in favor of changing the 1999 Constitution to allow the establishment, the creating of state police development. To follow one later, where the Secretary of the National Assembly sent to the River's Assembly. Consigning the bill to change some sections of the constitution and create a state police. 25 members vote in favor of the change, so when the speaker he puts the matter to vote. The speaker of River State House of Assembly, Oga Martine Amiwule, he described the bill as a welcome development when he visited the assembly fully supports. Martin says state police go help and complement the federal police and still help protect the lives and properties of people for inside the state level. Inside matter to reduce the domestic airlines under the airline operators of Niger AON, they are threatening to shut down operations across the country if unions stop the operation of any member airline again. The warning followed the picketing for Air Peace flights for Lagos and Abuja for inside 11 the way down for August. Airline operators of Niger, so they condemn the action, they describe them as a very, very violent disturbance with it affected airport operations and passengers. The association say union members, they say they block access to airport departure terminals, check-in counters, offices, and workstations for airport in Lagos and Abuja. The union, however, accused airlines of stopping their workers from joining unions. They describe the situation as which they're not going to take at all. They know their shares not going to take them. AON say this disturbance will not be only matter between airlines and workers. They say because it still affects passengers, airline staff, and airport security. AON say that themselves say they no go still grieve for their own. Inside another matter, soldiers of the Joint Task Force Northwest Operation, Fasanyama, they don't stop 2 separate kidnap attempts and rescue 10 victims of different parts of Zamfara State. The media information officer of the task force, Lieutenant Colonel Aliu Danja, he disclosed this one. He talked this one for inside statements. He says soldiers operating for Maru local government area, they receive informate. On top of the 27th day waste for September, say terrorists don't kidnap some villagers for Kadedaba village, Kanuna district. The soldiers quickly move to the area and engage the attackers. They rescue 4 victims. For another

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1: Welcome to the sounds of outer space. 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

Loki, Loki. 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ID anonymous, be fucking afraid of us. 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Oga boss, left and right. See my money coming in, left and right. God they with you on your left, you know and they right. Hear me? Left and right, left and right. Oga boss, left and right. See my money coming in, left and right. God they with you on your left and right. Loki, Loki. Me, I just the ball, Loki. Obelisk, big ballers. ID anonymous, been afraid of us. Loki, Loki. Me, I just the ball, Loki. Obelisk, big ballers. ID anonymous, been afraid of us. Asana, chop the bossy vibes. Chapo, then yeggy bossy vibes. Shut down the club with the bossy vibes. Convoy, ID the bossy vibes. Don't stress me, it vex me. No, they whine me. You know they hear me? Don't stress me, it vex me. No, why me? You know they hear me? Left and right, left and right. Oga boss, left and right. See my money coming in, left and right. God they with you on your left. You know they hear me? Left and right, left and right. Oga boss, left and right. See my money coming in, left and right. God they with you on your left and right. Loki, Loki. Me, I just the ball, Loki. Obelisk, big ballers. ID anonymous, fucking afraid of us. Loki, Loki. Me, I just the ball, Loki. Obelisk, big ballers. ID anonymous, fucking afraid of us. Emily Bola, teacher la order. One year from street, had to hustle for my dollar. Fly my beret, money gang kingpin. Oburoka on Frana, we be the bad boy. Money bad boy, woke up investor. Fall back, channel woke up oppressor. And when Jesus, I need the protectors. Cut case, you go hear from my solicitor.

0: 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See my money coming in left and right. God day with you on your left and right.
1: 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Whether na money run so, work chop o, gra express, or na flenjo, Naija FM balance gidigba.
2: Naija FM 102.7, the headquarter of Naija music.